0: National Weather Service in Wakefield has issued a tornado warning for northwestern Dorchester County in southeastern Maryland until 8 p.m. At 7:29 p.m., a severe thunderstorm capable of producing a tornado was located near Taylor's Island, moving east at 40 miles per hour. Hazard, tornado. Source, radar indicated rotation. Impact, flying debris will be dangerous to those caught without shelter. Mobile homes will be damaged or destroyed. Damage to roofs, windows, and vehicles will occur. Tree damage is likely. This dangerous storm will be near University of Maryland Center for Environmental Studies around 7:35 p.m. Cambridge around 7:40 p.m. Secretary around 7:50 p.m. Other locations impacted by this tornadic thunderstorm include Madison, East New Market, Church Creek, Wilford, Linkwood, and Lloyds. Take cover now. Move to a basement or an interior room on the lowest floor of a sturdy building. Avoid windows. If you are outdoors, in a mobile home, or in a vehicle, move to the closest substantial shelter and protect yourself from flying debris. Please report severe weather by calling 757-899-2415, posting to the National Weather Service Wakefield Facebook page, or using X at Wakefield. Repeating, a tornado warning has been issued until 8 p.m. for the following county, Dorchester, Maryland.
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The National Weather Service in Sterling, Virginia has issued a special marine warning for Chesapeake Bay from Drum Point, Maryland to Smith Point, Virginia, Pawtuxent River to Brooms Island, Maryland, Tangier Sound and the inland waters surrounding Bloodsworth Island, Tidal Potomac from Carm Island, Maryland to Smith Point, Virginia, until 9 p.m. At 7:30 p.m., severe thunderstorms capable of producing waterspouts were located along a line extending from near Solomon's Island to Yokomika River to 12 nautical miles south of Coles Point, moving east at 30 knots. Hazard, wind gusts in excess of 48 knots and waterspouts. Source, buoy. Impact, boaters could easily be thrown overboard by suddenly higher wind and waves capsizing their vessel. Boats could suffer significant damage in high winds. 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

0: the seas. 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Move to safe harbor immediately as gusty winds and high waves are expected. 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

0: The National Weather Service in Mount Holly, New Jersey has issued a severe thunderstorm warning for Northern Atlantic County in Southern New Jersey, South Central Ocean County in Southern New Jersey, Southeastern Camden County in Southern New Jersey, Southeastern Burlington County in Southern New Jersey until 8:30 p.m. At 7:40 p.m., a severe thunderstorm was located over Hamilton, or 18 miles northeast of Island, moving east at 20 miles per hour. Hazard, 60 miles per hour wind gusts and quarter-size hail. Source, radar indicated. Impact, minor damage to vehicles is possible. Wind damage to roofs, siding, trees, and power lines is possible. Locations impacted include Hamilton, Egg Harbor City, Port Republic, Bass River State Forest, BAPTA, Wharton State Forest, Elwood Magnolia, New Gretna, Wading River, Mystic Island, and Folsom. This includes the following highways: Garden State Parkway between mile markers 46 and 58, Atlantic City Expressway between mile markers 22 and 27. Remain alert for a possible tornado. Tornadoes can develop quickly from severe thunderstorms. If you spot a tornado, go at once into the basement or small central room in a sturdy structure. For your protection, move to an interior room on the lowest floor of a building. Torrential rainfall is occurring with this storm and may lead to flash flooding. Do not drive your vehicle through flooded roadways. Repeating, a severe thunderstorm warning has been issued until 8:30 p.m. for the following counties in New Jersey: Atlantic, Burlington, Camden, and Ocean.
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0: The National Weather Service in Peachtree City has issued a severe thunderstorm warning for Towns County in northeastern Georgia, northwestern Lumpkin County in north-central Georgia, Gilmer County in north-central Georgia, southeastern Murray County in northwestern Georgia, northwestern Dawson County in north-central Georgia, northeastern Gordon County in northwestern Georgia, northern Pickens County in north-central Georgia, Union County in north-central Georgia, eastern Fannin County in north-central Georgia, until 8:30 p.m. Eastern Daylight Time. At 7:42 p.m. Eastern Daylight Time, severe thunderstorms were located along a line extending from Ivy Log to near Cherry Log to Nicholsville, moving east at 50 miles per hour. Hazard, 60 miles per hour wind gusts and penny-size hail. Source, radar indicated. Impact, expects damage to roofs, siding, and trees. Locations impacted include Jasper, Elijah, Blue Ridge, Iowa C, Blairsville, Young Harris, East Elijah, Morganton, Talking Rock, Sutches, Amicalola Falls State Park, Gumlog, Jones Creek, Titus, Fawcett Lake, Pisgah, Cherry Log, Stover Creek Shelter, Hinton, and Hemp. For your protection, move to an interior room on the lowest floor of a building. If you see wind damage, hail or flooding, wait until the storm has passed, and then call the National Weather Service toll-free at 1-866-763-4466 or tweet us your report at NS Atlanta.
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0: This is a severe thunderstorm warning for Essex County, King and Queen County, King William County, Lancaster County, Middlesex County, Northumberland County, Richmond County, and Westmoreland County, effective until 9:14 p.m.
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0: The National Weather Service in Wakefield has issued a tornado warning for northwestern Wicomico County in southeastern Maryland, central Dorchester County in southeastern Maryland, until 8:15 p.m. At 7:45 p.m., severe thunderstorm capable of producing a tornado was located 7 miles south of Cambridge, moving east at 40 miles per hour. Hazard, tornado. Source, radar indicated rotation. Impact, flying debris will be dangerous to those caught without shelter. Mobile homes will be damaged or destroyed. Damage to roofs, windows, and vehicles will occur. Tree damage is likely. This dangerous storm will be near, via around 8 p.m. Other locations impacted by this tornadic thunderstorm include Bucktown and Mardella Springs. Take cover now. 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Avoid windows. If you are outdoors, in a mobile home, or in a vehicle, move to the closest substantial shelter and protect yourself from flying debris. Please report severe weather by calling 757-899-2415, posting to the National Weather Service Wakefield Facebook page, or using X at NWS Wakefield, VA.
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0: The National Weather Service has issued severe thunderstorm warning for the following counties/areas. Dinwiddie, Nottoway, Lunenburg, Virginia, at 7:51 p.m. on June 22, 2026, effective until 8:36 p.m.
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0: Service in Wakefield has issued a severe thunderstorm warning for Central Mecklenburg County, Southern Prince Edward County in Central Virginia, Lunenburg County, Nottoway County, Northwestern Dinwiddie County, Northwestern Brunswick County, until 8:30 p.m. At 7:51 p.m., severe thunderstorms were located along a line extending from near Abilene to Williamsburg to near Hightsburg, moving east at 55 miles per hour. Hazard, 60 miles per hour wind gusts. Source, radar indicated. Impact, expect damage to trees and power lines. Severe thunderstorms will be near Buffalo Springs around 7:55 p.m. Shea City, Kells Corner, Green Bay, and Rehoboth around 8 p.m. Victoria and Lunenburg around 8:05 p.m. Cambridge and Boynton around 8:10 p.m. Nottoway around 8:15 p.m. South Hill, Blackstone, and Dunvis around 8:20 p.m. Fort Barfoot around 8:25 p.m. Other locations impacted by these severe thunderstorms include Bacon's Fork, North Wellville, Wilburn, Irby, Prince Edward Station, Spanish Grove, Briary, Gill's Corner, Arvin's Store, and Murdoch's. For your protection, move to an interior room on the lowest floor of a building. Please report severe weather by calling 757-899-2415, posting to the National Weather Service Wakefield Facebook page, or using @wakefield.com. Repeating, a severe thunderstorm warning has been issued until 8:30 p.m. for the following counties in Virginia, Brunswick, Lunenburg, and Mecklenburg.
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0: The National Weather Service in Mount Holly, New Jersey has issued a severe thunderstorm warning for Sussex County in southern Delaware, southwestern eastern Talbot County in eastern Maryland, southern Caroline County in eastern Maryland, until 8:45 p.m. At 8:06 p.m., severe thunderstorms were located along a line extending from Matthews to near Fredericksburg to near Vienna, moving east at 40 miles per hour. Hazard, 60 miles per hour wind gusts. Source, radar indicated. Impact, damage to roofs, siding, trees, and power lines is possible. Locations impacted include Georgetown, Milford, Seaford, Denton, Millsboro, Laurel, Harrington, Fredericksburg, Milton, Bridgeville, Delmer, Ellendale, Gunboro, Smithville, Egner, Andrewsville, Harmony, Matthews, Sycamore, and Griffin. Remain alert for a possible tornado. Tornadoes can develop quickly from severe thunderstorms. If you spot a tornado, go at once into the basement or small central room and a sturdy structure. For your protection, move to an interior room on the lowest floor of a building. In addition to large hail and damaging winds, frequent cloud-to-ground lightning is occurring with these storms. Move indoors immediately. Remember, if you can hear thunder, you are close enough to be struck by lightning. Torrential rainfall is occurring with these storms and may lead to flash flooding. Do not drive your vehicle through flooded roadways. Repeating, a severe thunderstorm warning has been issued until 8:45 p.m. for the following counties, in Delaware, Kent, and Sussex, and the following counties, in Maryland, Caroline, and Talbot.
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0: Weather Service in Mount Holly, New Jersey has issued a severe thunderstorm warning for Sussex County in southern Delaware, southwestern Kent County in central Delaware, northeastern Talbot County in eastern Maryland, southern Caroline County in eastern Maryland, until 8:45 p.m. At 8:06 p.m., severe thunderstorms were located along a line extending from Matthewston near Fredericksburg to near Vienna, moving east at 40 miles per hour. Hazard, 60 miles per hour wind gusts. Source, radar indicated. Impact, damage to roofs, siding, trees, and power lines is possible. Locations impacted include Georgetown, Milford, Seaford, Denton, Millsboro, Laurel, Harrington, Fredericksburg, Milton, Bridgeville, Delmar, Ellendale, Gumboro, Smithville, Egner, Andrewsville, Harmony, Matthews, Sycamore, and Griffin. Remain alert for a possible tornado. Tornadoes can develop quickly from severe thunderstorms. If you spot a tornado, go at once into the basement or small central room in a sturdy structure. For your protection, move to an interior room on the lowest floor of a building. Damaging winds, frequent cloud-to-ground lightning is occurring with these storms. Move indoors immediately. Remember, if you can hear thunder, you are close enough to be struck by lightning. Torrential rainfall is occurring with these storms and may lead to flash flooding. Do not drive your vehicle through flooded roadways. Repeating, a severe thunderstorm warning has been issued until 8:45 p.m. for the following counties: in Delaware, Kent, and Sussex, and the following counties: in Maryland, Caroline, and Talbot.
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0: National Weather Service in Mount Holly, New Jersey has issued a tornado warning for northwestern Sussex County in southern Delaware until 8:45 p.m. At 8:22 p.m., severe thunderstorms capable of producing both tornadoes and extensive straight line wind damage were located over Bridgeville, or 14 miles northeast of Hurley, moving east at 35 miles per hour. Hazard, tornado. Source, radar indicated rotation. Impact, flying debris will be dangerous to those caught without shelter. Mobile homes will be damaged or destroyed. Damage to roofs, windows, and vehicles will occur. Tree damage is likely. 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Avoid windows. If you are outdoors, in a mobile home, or in a vehicle, move to the closest substantial shelter and protect yourself from flying debris. This cluster of thunderstorms is capable of producing tornadoes and widespread significant wind damage. Do not wait to see or hear the tornado. For your protection, move to an interior room on the lowest floor of a building. Repeating, a tornado warning has been issued until 8:45 p.m. for the following county, Sussex, Delaware.
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0: National Weather Service in Wakefield has issued a severe thunderstorm warning for north central Greensville County in southeastern Virginia, southeastern Lunenburg County, southeastern Nottoway County, west central Sussex County in southeastern Virginia, Dinwiddie County, northern Brunswick County, until 9:15 p.m. At 8:29 p.m., severe thunderstorms were located along a line extending from Blackstone to near Kenridge to near Dundas, moving east at 45 miles per hour. Hazard, 60 miles per hour wind gusts. Source, radar indicated. Impact, expect damage to trees and power lines. Severe thunderstorms will be near Blackstone, Alberta, and Fort Barfoot around 8:35 p.m. Wilson's around 8:40 p.m. McKinney around 8:45 p.m. Dinwiddie and DeWitt around 8:55 p.m. Purdy around 9 p.m. Eastern Daylight Time. Other locations impacted by these severe thunderstorms include Aikens Fork, Cochrane, Irby, Guild Corner, Dolphin, Addison, Murdoch's, Forkland, Meredithville, and Wharf Store. For your protection, move to an interior room on the lowest floor of a building. Please report severe weather by calling 757-899-2415, posting to the National Weather Service Wakefield Facebook page, or using X at NWS Wakefield, VA.
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0: This is a severe thunderstorm warning for
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0: James City County, Prince George County, Surrey County, Sussex County, the City of Hopewell, the City of Petersburg, and the City of Williamsburg, effective until 9:19 p.m.
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0: Office in Mount Holly, New Jersey has issued a severe thunderstorm warning for Sussex County in southern Delaware, southern Kent County in central Delaware, until 9:30 p.m. At 8:34 p.m., severe thunderstorms were located along a line extending from Androscoggin to near Georgetown to Dummer, moving east at 40 miles per hour. Hazard, 60 miles per hour in gusts and quarter-size hail. Source, radar indicated. Impact, minor damage to vehicles is possible. Wind damage to roofs, siding, trees, and power lines is possible. Locations impacted include Georgetown, Milford, Millsboro, Laurel, Harrington, Lewis, Milton, Selbyville, Delmer, Jagsboro, Millville, Ellendale, Bowers, Henlopen Acres, Gumboro, Cape Henlopen State Park, Andrewsville, Sycamore, Big Stone Beach, and Long Neck. Remain alert for a possible tornado. Tornadoes can develop quickly from severe thunderstorms. If you spot a tornado, go at once into the basement or small central room in a sturdy structure. For your protection, move to an interior room on the lowest floor of a building. In addition to large hail and damaging winds, frequent cloud-to-ground lightning is occurring with these storms. Move indoors immediately. Remember, if you can hear thunder, you are close enough to be struck by lightning. Torrential rainfall is occurring with these storms and may lead to flash flooding. Do not drive your vehicle through flooded roadways. Repeating, a severe thunderstorm warning has been issued until 9:30 p.m. for the following counties in Delaware, Kent, and Sussex.
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0: Weather Service in Mount Holly, New Jersey has issued a special marine warning for Delaware Bay, coastal and outer waters from Great Bay Inlet, New Jersey to Fenwick Island, Delaware until 10:30 p.m. At 8:36 p.m., severe thunderstorms capable of producing waterspouts were located along a line extending from 12 nautical miles west of Slaughter Beach to 16 nautical miles west of Rehoboth Beach to 20 nautical miles northeast of Bivalve, moving east at 35 knots. Hazard, waterspouts, wind gusts to nearly 50 knots, and small hail. Source, radar. Impact, waterspouts can easily overturn boats and create locally hazardous seas. Small craft could be damaged in briefly higher winds and suddenly higher waves. Locations impacted include 5 Fathoms Buoy, Buoy 2 FB, Brown Shield Light, Fenwick Island, Buoy 4 FB, Buoy 3 FB, Slaughter Beach, Cape and Lopen, East Point, Deepwater Reef, Miamaw Light, Brandywine Shoal Light, Indian River Inlet Bridge, Over Falls Shoal, The Lump, 28 Mile Wreck, Bethany Beach, 14 Foot Bank Light, Rehoboth Beach, and Cape May Point. Move to safe harbor until hazardous weather passes.
1: This emergency warning message has been broadcast for your safety. 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

0: severe thunderstorm watch number 379 remains in effect until 11 p.m. Eastern Daylight Time, and now includes the following marine locations: Chesapeake Bay from New Point Comfort to Little Creek, Virginia, and James River from Jamestown to the James River Bridge. Remember, a severe thunderstorm watch means the conditions are favorable for the development of severe weather, including large hail and damaging winds, in and close to the watch area. While severe weather may not be imminent, persons should remain alert for rapidly changing weather conditions and listen for later statements and possible warnings. Stay tuned to NOAA Weather Radio, commercial radio and television outlets, or internet sources for the latest severe weather information.
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0: National Weather Service in Wakefield has issued a severe thunderstorm warning for southeastern Chesterfield County, the Colonial Heights, the City of Hopewell, the City of Petersburg, southwestern Charles City County, northeastern Southampton County in southeastern Virginia, Prince George County, Sussex County in southeastern Virginia, eastern Dinwiddie County, western Surrey County in southeastern Virginia, until 9:45 p.m. At 9:07 p.m., severe thunderstorms were located along a line extending from near Sutherland to near Dinwiddie to near Stony Creek to Jarrett, moving east at 45 miles per hour. Hazard, 70 miles per hour wind gusts. Source, radar indicated. Impact, expects considerable tree damage. Damage is likely to mobile homes, roofs, and outbuildings. Severe thunderstorms will be near Petersburg, Jarrett, Stony Creek, Matsuoka, Sutherland, and Carson around 9:10 p.m. Eastern Daylight Time. Colonial Heights, Virginia State University, Sussex, and Edgewood around 9:15 p.m. Hopewell and Fort Gregg Adams around 9:20 p.m. Dispotenta, Prince George, and Homeville around 9:25 p.m. Waverly, Jordan's Point, and Garysville around 9:30 p.m. Rouseville around 9:35 p.m. Wakefield and Cabin Point around 9:40 p.m. Other locations impacted by these severe thunderstorms include Taylor's Corner, Booth Fork, Carsley, Birchett, Addison, Lucar, Spring Grove, Lumberton, Jordan Point Country Club, and Petersburg National Battlefield. For your protection, move to an interior room on the lowest floor of a building. Please report severe weather by calling 757-899-2415, posting to the National Weather Service Wakefield Facebook page, or using X at NWS Wakefield, VA.
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0: National Weather Service in Wakefield has issued a severe thunderstorm warning for the city of Pocosin in southeastern Virginia, southern Gloucester County in eastern Virginia, York County in southeastern Virginia, southern Matthews County, the city of Hampton in southeastern Virginia, the northern city of Newport News in southeastern Virginia, eastern James City County in southeastern Virginia, the city of Williamsburg in southeastern Virginia, until 10:15 p.m. At 9:26 p.m., severe thunderstorm was located over Grove, or near Queens Lake, moving east at 35 miles per hour. Hazard, 60 miles per hour wind gusts. Source, radar indicated. Impact, expects damage to trees and power lines. This severe thunderstorm will be near Newport News, Virginia Institute for Marine Sciences, Gloucester Point, Lee Hall, and Wycomico around 9:30 p.m. Achilles around 9:35 p.m. Other locations impacted by this severe thunderstorm include Lackey, Ruff, Beulah, Laban, Camp Curry, Glass, Naxra, Oriana, Newport News Golf Course, and Oyster Point. For your protection, move to an interior room on the lowest floor of a building. Please report severe weather by calling 757-899-2415, posting to the National Weather Service Wakefield Facebook page, or using X at NWS Wakefield, VA.
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0: A flash flood warning has been issued for Chesterfield County, Prince George County, the city of Colonial Heights, the city of Hopewell, and the city of Petersburg, effective until 12:59 a.m.
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0: Warning for the following counties, Martin, Kentucky. Issued at 9:41 p.m. Eastern Daylight Time. The National Weather Service in Jackson has issued a flash flood warning for southeastern Martin County in northeastern Kentucky, north central Pike County in southeastern Kentucky until 12:30 a.m. Eastern Daylight Time. At 9:41 p.m. Eastern Daylight Time, Doppler radar indicated thunderstorms producing heavy rain across the warned area. Between 1 and 2 inches of rain have fallen. Additional rainfall amounts up to 1 inch are possible in the warned area. Flash flooding is ongoing or expected to begin shortly. Hazard, flash flooding caused by thunderstorms. Source, radar. Impact, flash flooding of small creeks and streams, urban areas, highways, streets, and underpasses, as well as other poor drainage and low-lying areas. Some locations that will experience flash flooding include Hetfield Station, Rural, White Post, Laura, Condor, Oppie, Pilgrim, and Coal Point. Repeating, a flash flood warning has been issued until 12:30 a.m. Eastern Daylight Time Tuesday for the following county, Martin, Kentucky.
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0: The National Weather Service in Jackson has issued a flash flood warning for southeastern Martin County, north central Pike County, until 12:30 a.m. At 9:41 p.m., Doppler radar indicated thunderstorms producing heavy rain across the warned area. Between 1 and 2 inches of rain have fallen. Additional rainfall amounts up to 1 inch are possible in the warned area. Flash flooding is ongoing or expected to begin shortly. Hazard, flash flooding caused by thunderstorms. Source, radar. Impact, flash flooding of small creeks and streams, urban areas, highways, streets and underpasses, as well as other poor drainage and low-lying areas. Some locations that will experience flash flooding include Hetfield Station, Rural, White Post, Laura, Condor, Opie, Pilgrim and Coal Point.
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0: The civil authorities have issued a child abduction emergency for all of Texas beginning at 10:53 p.m. Monday, June 22nd and ending at 1:53 a.m. Tuesday, June 23rd. 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Missing child is Escalolith Vasquez, 15-year-old Hispanic female last seen wearing a black hoodie and white sweatpants. 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Missing child is Escalolith Vasquez, 15-year-old Hispanic female last seen wearing a black hoodie and white sweatpants. 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

0: Weather Service in Mount Holly has issued a flash flood warning for central Northampton County in eastern Pennsylvania until 3:30 a.m. At 11:21 p.m., Doppler radar indicated heavy rain across the warned area. Between 1 and 2 inches of rain have fallen. Additional rainfall amounts of 1 to 2 inches are possible in the warned area. Flash flooding is ongoing or expected to begin shortly. Hazard, flash flooding caused by heavy rain. Source, radar. Impact, flooding of small creeks and streams, urban areas, highways, streets, and underpasses as well as other drainage and low-lying areas. Some locations that may experience flash flooding include Easton, Bethlehem, Forks, Wilson, Nazareth, Penn Argyll, Wind Gap, Bath, Belfast, West Easton, Tatamy, and Steuben. This includes Interstate 78 in Pennsylvania between mile markers 70 and 76. Turn around, don't drown when encountering flooded roads. Most flood deaths occur in vehicles. Be especially cautious at night when it is harder to recognize the dangers of flooding. Flooding is occurring or is imminent. It is important to know where you are relative to streams, rivers, or creeks which can become killers in heavy rains. Campers and hikers should avoid streams or creeks. Please report observed flooding to local emergency services or law enforcement and request they pass this information to the National Weather Service when you can do so safely.
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0: issued at 11:15 p.m. The National Weather Service in Wakefield has issued a flash flood warning for the central city of Chesapeake in southeastern Virginia, the city of Hampton in southeastern Virginia, the southern city of Newport News in southeastern Virginia, the city of Norfolk in southeastern Virginia, the city of Portsmouth in southeastern Virginia, the northeastern city of Suffolk in southeastern Virginia, the northwestern city of Virginia Beach in southeastern Virginia, until 2:15 a.m. At 11:15 p.m., Doppler radar indicated thunderstorms producing heavy rain across the warned area. Up to 1.5 inches of rain have fallen. The expected rainfall rate is 1 to 2 inches in 30 minutes. Additional rainfall amounts up to 1.5 inches are possible in the warned area. Flash flooding is ongoing or expected to begin shortly. Hazard: flash flooding caused by thunderstorms. Sourced: flash flooding of small creeks and streams, urban areas, highways, streets and underpasses, as well as other poor drainage and low-lying areas. Some locations that will experience flash flooding include Virginia Beach, Newport News, Hampton, Norfolk State University, downtown Norfolk, downtown Portsmouth, Old Dominion University, Virginia Wesleyan University, Regent University, Ocean View, Kempsville, Kirkland, Great Bridge, Deep Creek, Hampton University, Langley Air Force Base, Norfolk, Chesapeake, Portsmouth, and Suffolk. Turn around, don't drown. When most flood deaths occur in vehicles, be especially cautious at night when it is harder to recognize the dangers of flooding. Do not stay in air rising. Please report flooding by calling 757-899-2415, posting to the National Weather Service Wakefield Facebook page, or using X at NWS Wakefield, VA. Repeating, a flash flood warning has been issued until 2:15 a.m.
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0: flash flood warning for the following county, Martin, Kentucky. Issued at 11:52 p.m. Eastern Daylight Time. Flash flood warning remains in effect until 12:30 a.m. Eastern Daylight Time Tuesday for East Central Martin and North Central Pike Counties. At 11:51 p.m. Eastern Daylight Time, Doppler radar indicated thunderstorms produced heavy rain across the warned area. Between 1 and 2 inches of rain have fallen. Flash flooding is ongoing or expected to begin shortly. Hazard: flash flooding caused by thunderstorms. Source: radar. Impact: flash flooding of small creeks and streams, urban areas, highways, streets, and underpasses, as well as other poor drainage and low-lying areas. Some locations that will experience flash flooding include White Post, Hetfield Station, Rural, Oppie, and Pilgrim. Turn around, don't drown when encountering flooded roads. Most flood deaths occur in vehicles. Be especially cautious at night when it is harder to recognize the dangers of flooding. Please report observed flooding to local emergency services or law enforcement and request they pass this information to the National Weather Service when you can do so safely. Repeating, a flash flood warning remains in effect until 12:30 a.m. Eastern Daylight Time Tuesday for the following county, Martin, Kentucky.
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0: Weather Service in North Platte has issued a severe thunderstorm warning for northwestern Cherry County in north-central Nebraska, northern Sheridan County in the panhandle of Nebraska, until 10:45 p.m. Mountain Daylight Time. At 10:05 p.m. Mountain Daylight Time, a severe thunderstorm was located near Calico, or near Pine Ridge, moving southeast at 65. Hazards include ping pong ball-size hail and 60 miles an hour wind gusts. This is a radar-indicated threat. The following impacts are expected: people and animals outdoors will be injured. Expect hail damage to roofs, siding, windows, and vehicles. Expect wind damage to roofs, siding, and trees. Locations impacted include Gordon, Rushville, Merriman, White Clay, Clinton, intersection of Highway 87 and Craven Creek Road, Lone Butte, Irwin, Highway 27 crossing the Niobrara River, intersection of Highway 87 and Larrabee Road, Highway 250 crossing the Niobrara River, Mount Maria, intersection of Highway 20 and Irwin Road, Shell Lake State Wildlife Management Area, Rock Hill, Bayonne, intersection of Highway 27 and Mills Road, Pine Ridge, Hoover Lake, and Metcalf State Wildlife Management Area. This includes the following highways: Highway 20 between mile markers 86 and 146, Highway 250 between mile markers 33 and 34, and between mile markers 36 and 48, Highway 61 between mile markers 218 and 231. For your protection, move to an interior room on the lowest floor of a building. Repeating, a severe thunderstorm warning has been issued until 10:45 p.m. Mountain Daylight Time for the following county: Sheridan, Nebraska.
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0: Thunderstorm warning for northeastern Leak, southeastern Chambers County in east central Alabama until 12:15 a.m. Central Daylight Time. At 11:41 p.m. Central Daylight Time, a severe thunderstorm was located near Cusseta, or 7 miles north of Opelika, moving east at 50 miles per hour. Hazard, 60 miles per hour wind gusts. Source, radar indicated. Impact, expect damage to roofs, siding, and trees. Locations impacted include Opelika, Valley, Cusseta, Riverview, Beulah, Beans Mill, Fairfax, Hugely, Lanet Municipal Airport, and Bartlett Ferry Dam. For your protection, move to an interior room on the lowest floor of a building.
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0: Test for Bexar TX, Booster TX, El Paso TX, Harris TX, Hidalgo TX, Torrent TX, Travis TX, Valverde TX, and Web TX, beginning at 2 o'clock a.m. and ending at 3 o'clock a.m. This is a test of the emergency alert system. If this had been an actual emergency, you would have been given additional instructions. This is a test. No action required.
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0: Weather Service in Shreveport has issued a flash flood warning for Northern Jackson Parish, Lincoln Parish, Southwestern Washington Parish, Southwestern Union Parish, Northeastern Bienville Parish in Northwestern Louisiana, Eastern Claiborne Parish in Northwestern Louisiana, until 4:15 a.m. Central Daylight Time. At 1:08 a.m. Central Daylight Time, Doppler radar indicated thunderstorms producing heavy rain across the warned area. Between 1 and 3 inches of rain have fallen. Additional rainfall amounts of 1 to 3 inches are possible in the warned area. Flash flooding is ongoing or expected to begin shortly. Hazard, life-threatening flash flooding. Thunderstorms producing flash flooding. Source, radar indicated. Impact, life-threatening flash flooding of creeks and streams, urban areas, highways, streets, and underpasses. Some locations that will experience flash flooding include Ruston, Grambling, Arcadia, Bernice, Cooley, Dubuque, Shugrun, Simsboro, Chatham, Vienna, Lisbon, Quitman, Uros, Downsville, Unionville, Mount Zion, Corinth, and Shiloh. Turn around, don't drown when encountering flooded roads. Most flood deaths occur in vehicles. Be especially cautious at night when it is harder to recognize the dangers of flooding. Repeating, a flash flood warning has been issued until 4:15 a.m. Central Daylight Time for the following parishes in Louisiana, Bienville, Claiborne, Jackson, Lincoln, Washita, and Union.
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0: National Weather Service in North Platte has issued a severe thunderstorm warning for southern Sheridan County in the panhandle of Nebraska until 4:30 a.m. Mountain Daylight Time. At 3:48 a.m. Mountain Daylight Time, a severe thunderstorm was located 19 miles south of Hicks Springs, moving southeast at 25 miles. Hazards include 60 miles an hour wind gusts as a radar-indicated threat. The following impacts are expected. Hail damage to vehicles is expected. Expect wind damage to roofs, siding, and trees. Locations impacted include Diamond Lake, Smith Lake State Wildlife Management Area, and Argo Hill. This includes Highway 250 between mile markers 8 and 30. For your protection, move to an interior room on the lowest floor of a building. Repeating, a severe thunderstorm warning has been issued until 4:30 a.m. Mountain Daylight Time for the following county: Sheridan, Nebraska.
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0: in North Flint has issued a severe thunderstorm warning for southwestern Cherry County in north-central Nebraska, northwestern Grant County in west-central Nebraska, north-central Garden County in the panhandle of Nebraska, southern Sheridan County in the panhandle of Nebraska, until 5:15 a.m. Mountain Day, 9 a.m. Mountain Daylight Time. A severe thunderstorm was located 17 miles northwest of Ellsworth, or 25 miles northeast of Alliance, moving southeast at 30 miles an hour. Expected hazards include ping pong ball size hail and 60 miles an hour wind gusts. This is a radar indicated threat. The following impacts are expected: people and animals outdoors will be injured. Expect hail damage to roofs, siding, windows, and vehicles. Expect wind damage to roofs, siding, and trees. Locations impacted include Ellsworth, Watson Lake, Patterson Lake, Dipping Bat Meadow, Finnegan Lake, Deer Lake, Britton Lake, Kincaid Lake, Kennedy Lake, Wild Horse Flats, Smith Lake State Wildlife Management Area, Snow Lake, Bingham, Wixon Lake, Diamond Lake, Lakeside, Wolf Hill, Herman Lake, Jerry Lake, and Krause Lake. This includes the following highways: Highway 250 between mile markers 1 and 27. Highway 2 between mile markers 104 and 133. For your protection, move to an interior room on the lowest floor of a building. Repeating, a severe thunderstorm warning has been issued until 5:15 a.m. Mountain Daylight Time for the following counties in Nebraska, Garden, and Sheridan.
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0: The National Weather Service in North Platte has issued a severe thunderstorm warning for northwestern Arthur County in west central Nebraska, western Grant County in west central Nebraska, northeastern Garden County in the panhandle of Nebraska, southeastern Sheridan County in the panhandle of Nebraska, until 5:45 a.m. Mountain Daylight Time. A 5 thunderstorm was located 7 miles west of Ashby, or 35 miles northwest of Arthur, moving southeast at 30 miles an hour. Expected hazards include 2-inch hail and 60 miles an hour wind gusts. This is a radar-indicated threat. The following impacts are expected: people and animals outdoors will be injured. Expect hail damage to roofs, siding, windows, and vehicles. Expect wind damage to roofs, siding, and trees. Locations impacted include Ashby, Bingham, Burkwamil, Dominant Lake, Finnegan Lake, Sweet Lake, Jerry Lake, Spring Valley Lake, Kincaid Lake, Wild Horse Flats, and Britton Lake. This includes the following highways: Highway 2 between mile markers 121 and 139. Highway 61 between mile markers 140 and 151. For your protection, move to an interior room on the lowest floor of a building. Repeating, a severe thunderstorm warning has been issued until 5:45 a.m. Mountain Daylight Time for the following counties: in Nebraska, Garden, and Sheridan.
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0: National Weather Service in Norman has issued a severe thunderstorm warning for West Central Ellis County in northwestern Oklahoma until 7:15 a.m. Central Daylight Time. At 6:27 a.m. Central Daylight Time, a severe thunderstorm was located near Shattuck, moving southeast at 15 miles an hour. Expected hazards include 60 miles an hour wind gusts and quarter-size hail. This is a radar-indicated threat. The following impacts are expected. Hail damage to vehicles is expected. Expect wind damage to roofs, siding, and trees. Locations impacted include Shattuck and Gage. For your protection, move to an interior room on the lowest floor of a building. Torrential rainfall is occurring with this storm and may lead to flash flooding. Do not drive your vehicle through flooded roadways.
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0: National Weather Service in Norman has issued a severe thunderstorm warning for southern Ellis County in northwestern Oklahoma, southwestern Woodward County in northwestern Oklahoma until 8 a.m. Central Daylight Time. At 6:53 a.m. Central Daylight Time, severe thunderstorms were located along a line extending from 5 miles south of Sillette to 4 miles north of Arnett, moving southeast at 20 miles an hour. Expected hazards include 60 miles an hour wind gusts and quarter-size hail. This is a radar-indicated threat. The following impacts are expected. Hail damage to vehicles is expected. Expect wind damage to roofs, siding, and trees. Locations impacted include Shaddock, Arnett, Gage, and Harmon. For your protection, move to an interior room on the lowest floor of a building.
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0: the National Weather Service in Norman has issued a flash flood warning for northwestern Ellis County in northwestern Oklahoma until 10:30 a.m. Central Daylight Time. At 7:16 a.m. Central Daylight Time, Doppler radar indicated thunderstorms producing heavy rain across the warned area. Between 2 and 4 inches of rain have fallen. Additional rainfall amounts up to 2 inches are possible in the warned area. Flash flooding is ongoing or expected to begin shortly. Expected hazards include flash flooding caused by thunderstorms. Source, radar. The following impacts are expected: flash flooding of small creeks and streams, urban areas, highways, streets, and underpasses, as well as other poor drainage and low-lying areas. Some locations that will experience flash flooding include Shaddock, Gage, and Catesby. Turn around, don't drown when encountering flooded roads. Most flood deaths occur in vehicles. Be aware of your surroundings and do not drive on flooded roads.
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0: the National Weather Service in Norman has issued a severe thunderstorm warning for southern Ellis County in northwestern Oklahoma, northern Roger Mills County in western Oklahoma, until 8:30 a.m. Central Daylight Time. At 7:38 a.m. Central Daylight Time, a severe thunderstorm was located 4 miles south of Arnett, moving southeast at 30 miles an hour. Expected hazards include golf ball-sized hail and 70 miles an hour wind gusts. This is a radar-indicated threat. The following impacts are expected: people and animals outdoors will be injured. Expect mail damage to roofs, siding, windows, and vehicles. Expect considerable tree damage. Wind damage is also likely to mobile homes, roofs, and outbuildings. Locations impacted include Crawford, Harmon, Roll, Durham, and Angora. For your protection, move to an interior room on the lowest floor of a building. Torrential rainfall is occurring with this storm and may lead to flash flooding. Do not drive your vehicle through flooded roadways.
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0: for the following counties, Gray and Haskell. The National Weather Service in Dodge City has issued a flash flood warning for southwestern Gray County in southwestern Kansas, northeastern Haskell County in southwestern Kansas, until 11 a.m. Central Daylight Time. At 7:51 a.m. Central Daylight Time, Doppler radar indicated thunderstorms producing heavy rain across the warned area. Between 1 and 3 inches of rain have fallen. Additional rainfall amounts of 0.5 to 1 inch are possible in the warned area. Flash flooding is ongoing or expected to begin shortly. Expected hazards include flash flooding caused by thunderstorms. Source, radar. The following impacts are expected: flash flooding of small creeks and streams, urban areas, highways, streets and underpasses, as well as other poor drainage and low-lying areas. Some locations that will experience flash flooding include Copeland and Tice. Turn around, don't drown when encountering flooded roads. Most flood deaths occur in vehicles.
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0: following county, Finney, Kansas. The National Weather Service in Dodge City has issued a flash flood warning for West Central Finney County in southwestern Kansas, northeastern Kearney County in southwestern Kansas, until 11 a.m. Central Daylight Time. At 7:55 a.m. Central Daylight Time, Doppler radar indicated thunderstorms producing heavy rain across the warned area. Between 1 and 3 inches of rain have fallen. Flash flooding is ongoing or expected to begin shortly. Expected hazards include flash flooding caused by thunderstorms. Source, radar. The following impacts are expected: flash flooding of small creeks and streams, urban areas, highways, streets and underpasses, as well as other poor drainage and low-lying areas. Some locations that will experience flash flooding include Holcomb and Deerfield. Turn around, don't drown when encountering flooded roads. Most flood deaths occur in vehicles.
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0: for the following county: Meade, Kansas. The National Weather Service in Dodge City has issued a flash flood warning for Meade County in southwestern Kansas until 11 a.m. Central Daylight Time. At 7:57 a.m. Central Daylight Time, Doppler radar indicated thunderstorms producing heavy rain across the warned area. Between 1 and 4 inches of rain have fallen. Additional rainfall amounts of 0.5 to 1 inch are possible in the warned area. Flash flooding is ongoing or expected to begin shortly. Expected hazards include flash flooding caused by thunderstorms. Source: radar. The following impacts are expected: flash flooding of small creeks and streams, urban areas, highways, streets and underpasses, as well as other poor drainage and low-lying areas. Some locations that will experience flash flooding include Meade, Meade State Park, Missler and Plains. Turn around, don't drown when encountering flooded roads. Most flood deaths occur in vehicles.
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0: Course, radar indicated. Impact, minor damage to roofs, siding, and trees is possible. Hail damage to vehicles is expected. Locations impacted include Lipscomb, Booker, Follett, Higgins, and Darazette. For your protection, move to an in-building. Torrential rainfall is occurring with this storm and may lead to flash flooding. Do not drive your vehicle through flooded roadways. Repeating, a severe thunderstorm warning has been issued until 9:30 a.m. Central Daylight Time for the following county: Beaver, Oklahoma, and Lipscomb, Texas.
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0: National Weather Service in Norman has issued a severe thunderstorm warning for southeastern Ellis County in northwestern Oklahoma, northeastern Roger Mills County in western Oklahoma, northwestern Custer County in western Oklahoma, southwestern Dewey County in northwestern Oklahoma, until 9:15 a.m. Central Daylight Time. At 8:27 a.m. Central Daylight Time, a severe thunderstorm was located 7 miles northeast of Roll, moving southeast at 15 miles an hour. Expected hazards include golf ball-sized hail and 70 miles an hour wind gusts. This is a radar-indicated threat. The following impacts are expected. People and animals outdoors will be injured. Expect hail damage to roofs, siding, windows, and vehicles. Expect considerable tree damage. Wind damage is also likely to mobile homes, roofs, and outbuildings. Locations impacted include Leedy, Angora, and Moorwood. For your protection, move to an interior room on the lowest floor of a building. Torrential rainfall is occurring with this storm and may lead to flash flooding. Do not drive your vehicle through flooded roadways.
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0: The service in Amarillo has issued a severe thunderstorm warning for southern Lipscomb County, northeastern Wheeler County, Hemp Hill County, until 9:45 a.m. Central Daylight Time. At 8:52 a.m. Central Daylight Time, a severe thunderstorm was located 8 miles northwest of Glazer, or 11 miles north of Canadian, moving east at 35 miles per hour. Hazard, ping pong ball size hail and 60 miles per hour wind gusts. Source, radar indicated. Impact, minor damage to roofs, siding, and trees is possible. People and animals outdoors will be injured. Expect hail damage to roofs, siding, windows, and vehicles. Locations impacted include Lipscomb, Canadian, Higgins, Allison, Glazer, and Lake Marvin. For your protection, move to an interior room on the lowest floor of a building. Repeating, a severe thunderstorm warning has been issued until 9:45 a.m. Central Daylight Time for the following counties in Texas, Hemp Hill and Lipscomb.
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1: New Jersey beginning at 10 o'clock a.m. and ending at 12 o'clock p.m. The New Jersey Office of Emergency Management is conducting a test of the emergency alert system. 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

0: The National Weather Service in Norman has issued a severe thunderstorm warning for southern Ellis County in northwestern Oklahoma, northern Roger Mills County in western Oklahoma, until 9:45 a.m. Central Daylight Time. At 8:56 a.m. Central Daylight Time, severe thunderstorms were located along a line extending from 11 miles west of Glacier to 4 miles southeast of Shattuck, moving southeast at 30 miles an hour. Expected hazards include 60 miles an hour wind gusts and quarter-size hail. This is a radar-indicated threat. The following impacts are expected. Hail damage to vehicles is expected. Expect wind damage to roofs, siding, and trees. Locations impacted include Shattuck, Arnett, Crawford, Harmon, Durham, and Angora. For your protection, move to an interior room on the lowest floor of a building. Torrential rainfall is occurring with these storms and may lead to flash flooding. Do not drive your vehicle through flooded roadways.
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0: the National Weather Service in Norman has issued a severe thunderstorm warning for Southern Ellis County in northwestern Oklahoma, Roger Mills County in western Oklahoma, northwestern Custer County in western Oklahoma, southwestern Dewey County in northwestern Oklahoma, until 10:30 a.m. Central Daylight Time. At 9:38 a.m. Central Daylight Time, severe thunderstorms were located along a line extending from 6 miles southwest of Harmon to near Crawford to 8 miles east of Laura, moving southeast at 30 miles an hour. Expected hazards include 70 miles an hour wind gusts and quarter-size hail. This is a radar-indicated threat. The following impacts are expected. Hail damage to vehicles is expected. Expect considerable tree damage. Wind damage is also likely to mobile homes, roofs, and outbuildings. Locations impacted include Cheyenne, Arnett, Hammond, Leedy, Radon, Strong City, Morwood, Crawford, Harmon, Roll, Durham, and Angora. For your protection, move to an interior room on the lowest floor of a building. Torrential rainfall is occurring with these storms and may lead to flash flooding. Do not drive your vehicle through flooded roadways.
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0: National Weather Service in Amarillo has issued a severe thunderstorm warning for Wheeler County, Eastern Gray County, Northern Killingsworth County, Southeastern Roberts County, Southern Hemphill County, Northeastern Donnelly County, until 11 a.m. Central Daylight Time. At 9:59 a.m. Central Daylight Time, severe thunderstorms were located along a line extending from 4 miles southeast of Allison to 3 miles north of Wheeler to 8 miles southeast of Codman, moving south at 25 miles per hour. Hazard, 60 miles per hour wind gusts and penny-size hail. Source, radar indicated. Impact, minor damage to roofs, siding, and trees is possible. Locations impacted include Shamrock, Myoma, Briscoe, Wheeler, McLean, New Mobiety, Tweedy, Allison, Leela, Kellerville, Laura, Codman, and Mobiety. For your protection, move to an interior room on the lowest floor of a building. Torrential rainfall is occurring with these storms and may lead to flash flooding. Do not drive your vehicle through flooded roadways. Repeating, a severe thunderstorm warning has been issued until 11 a.m. Central Daylight Time for the following counties in Texas, Hemphill and Roberts.
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0: Weather Service in Amarillo has issued a flash flood warning for southeastern Beaver County, northeastern Lipscomb County, until 1:15 p.m. Central Daylight Time. At 10:17 a.m. Central Daylight Time, Doppler radar indicated thunderstorms producing heavy rain across the warned area. Between 1.5 and 2 inches of rain have fallen. Flash flooding is ongoing or expected to begin shortly. Hazard: flash flooding caused by thunderstorms. Source: radar. Impact: flash flooding of small creeks and streams, urban areas, highways, streets, and underpasses, as well as other poor drainage and low-lying areas. Some locations that will experience flash flooding include Follett and Slapout. Turn around, don't drown when encountering flooded roads. Most flood deaths occur in vehicles. Stay away or be swept away. River banks and culverts can become unstable and unsafe. Remain alert for flooding even in locations not receiving rain. Arroyos, streams, and rivers can become raging killer currents in a matter of minutes, even from distant rainfall. Repeating, a flash flood warning has been issued until 1:15 p.m. Central Daylight Time for the following county: Beaver, Oklahoma, and Lipscomb, Texas.
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0: National Weather Service in Norman has issued a severe thunderstorm warning for northwestern Ouachita County in western Oklahoma, southeastern Ellis County in northwestern Oklahoma, Roger Mills County in western Oklahoma, western Custer County in western Oklahoma, southwestern Dewey County in northwestern Oklahoma, Beckham County in western Oklahoma, until 11 a.m. Central Daylight Time. At 10:18 a.m. Central Daylight Time, severe thunderstorms were located along a line extending from near Angora to 4 miles north of Sweetwater to 6 miles northwest of New Mobiti, moving southeast at 30 miles an hour. Expected hazards include 70 miles an hour wind gusts and quarter-size hail. This is a radar-indicated threat. The following impacts are expected. Hail damage to vehicles is expected. Expect considerable tree damage. Wind damage is also likely to mobile homes, roofs, and outbuildings. Locations impacted include Elk City, Sayre, Cheyenne, Eric, Hammond, Canute, Leedy, Butler, Carter, Raiden, Foss, Sweetwater, Strong City, Tixola, Delhi, Retrop, Foss Reservoir, Angora, Morwood, and Crawford. Remain alert for a possible tornado. Tornadoes can develop quickly from severe thunderstorms. If you spot a tornado, go at once into the basement or small central room in a sturdy structure. For your protection, move to an interior room on the lowest floor of a building.
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1: The National Weather Service has issued severe thunderstorm watch number 381, effective until 8 p.m. This watch includes the following counties in Maryland, Calvert and St. Mary's, and King George, Virginia, and the following, Tidal Potomac from Indian Head to Cobb Island, Maryland, Tidal Potomac from Cobb Island, Maryland to Smith Point, Virginia, Choptank River, Pawtuxent River, and coastal waters from Fenwick Island to Chincoteague, Virginia, out 20 nautical miles. Remember, a severe thunderstorm watch means the conditions are favorable for the development of severe weather, including large hail and damaging winds, in and close to the watch area. While severe weather may not be imminent, persons should remain alert for rapidly changing weather conditions and listen for later statements and possible warnings. Stay tuned to NOAA Weather Radio, commercial radio and television outlets, or internet sources for the latest severe weather information.
0: This emergency warning message has been broadcast for your safety. 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

0: National Weather Service has issued severe thunderstorm watch number 381, effective until 8 p.m. This watch includes the following counties in North Carolina: Beaufort, Birdie, Chowan, Edgecombe, Gates, Halifax, Hartford, Martin, Northampton, Perquimans, Pitt and Washington, and Pamlico Sound and Kermit Sound. Remember, a severe thunderstorm watch means the conditions are favorable for the development of severe weather, including large hail and damaging winds, in and close to the watch area. While severe weather may not be imminent, persons should remain alert for rapidly changing weather conditions and listen for later statements and possible warnings. Stay tuned to NOAA Weather Radio, commercial radio and television outlets, or internet sources for the latest severe weather information.
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0: A severe thunderstorm watch has been issued for Beaufort County, Carteret County, Craven County, Dare County, Duplin County, Greene County, Hyde County, Jones County, Lenore County, Martin County, Onslow County, Pamlico County, Pitt County, Terrell County, and Washington County, effective until...
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1: 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The following is a required weekly test of the emergency alert system, originating from the Missouri State Emergency Management Agency in Jefferson City and coordinated with the local broadcasters in your community. 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

0: National Weather Service in Wakefield has issued a severe thunderstorm warning for southeastern Mecklenburg County, southeastern Lunenburg County, southwestern Brunswick County, until 1 p.m. At 12:14 p.m., severe thunderstorm was located 7 miles southwest of South Hill, moving northeast at 30 miles per hour. Hazard, 60 miles per hour wind gusts and penny-sized hail. Source, radar indicated. Impact, expect damage to trees and power lines. This severe thunderstorm will be near South Hill around 12:20 p.m. La Crosse around 12:25 p.m. Broadmax around 12:30 p.m. Lawrenceville around 12:50 p.m. Other locations impacted by the severe thunderstorm include Cochran, Beechwood, Bracey, Bowen's Corner, John H. Kerr Dam, White Plains, Meredithville, Baskerville, Forksville, and Price's Mill. For your protection, move to an interior room on the lowest floor of a building. Please report severe weather by calling 757-899-2415, posting to the National Weather Service Wakefield Facebook page, or using X at NWS Wakefield, VA.
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0: This is a severe thunderstorm warning for
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0: Service in Norman has issued a severe thunderstorm warning for Harmon County in southwestern Oklahoma, Greer County in southwestern Oklahoma, southwestern Beckham County in western Oklahoma, until 12:30 p.m. Central Daylight Time. At 11:42 a.m. Central Daylight Time, a severe thunderstorm was located 4 miles northwest of Vinson, moving south at 30 miles an hour. Expected hazards include 70 miles an hour wind gusts and ping pong ball size hail. This is a radar-indicated threat. The following impacts are expected. People and animals outdoors will be injured. Expect hail damage to roofs, siding, windows, and vehicles. Expect considerable tree damage. Wind damage is also likely to mobile homes, roofs, and outbuildings. Locations impacted include Sayre, Mangum, Hollis, Willow, Gulf, Delhi, Vinson, Madge, Brinkman, and McKnight. For your protection, move to an interior room on the lowest floor of a building.
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0: National Weather Service in Wakefield has issued a severe thunderstorm warning for Northern Isle of Wight County in southeastern Virginia, northeastern Southampton County in southeastern Virginia, northeastern Sussex County in southeastern Virginia, central Surrey County in southeastern Virginia, until 2 p.m. At 1:10 p.m., severe thunderstorm was located over Wakefield, moving northeast at 30 miles per hour. Hazard, 60 miles per hour wind gusts and nickel-sized hail. Source, radar indicated. Impact, expects damage to trees and power lines. This severe thunderstorm will be near Wakefield and Danton around 1:15 p.m. Colbert around 1:30 p.m. Other locations impacted by the severe thunderstorm include Rushmere, Booth Fork, Ponds, Chipoke State Park, Bethel Church, Ellis Fork, Manry, Dell Crossroads, Lawson, and Bacon's Castle. For your protection, move to an interior room on the lowest floor of a building. Please report severe weather by calling 757-899-2415, posting to the National Weather Service Wakefield Facebook page, or using X at NWS Wakefield, VA.
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0: National Weather Service in Wakefield has issued a severe thunderstorm warning for southeastern King and Queen County, Charles City County, northeastern Prince George County, southeastern New Kent County, northwestern York County in southeastern Virginia, James City County in southeastern Virginia, the city of Williamsburg in southeastern Virginia, until 2 p.m. At 1:12 p.m., severe thunderstorm was located near Charles City, moving east at 30 miles per hour. Hazard, 60 miles per hour wind gusts and penny-sized hail. Source, radar indicated. Impact, expect damage to trees and power lines. This severe thunderstorm will be near Charles City around 1:15 p.m. Rustic around 1:20 p.m. Holdrift around 1:25 p.m. Tono and Norge around 1:40 p.m. Williamsburg around 1:45 p.m. Other locations impacted by the severe thunderstorm include Holly Forks, Taylor's Corner, Chickahominy Shore, York River State Park, Croker, Barlow's Corner, Water Country Youth South A, Camp Curry, Brandon, and Gresset. For your protection, move to an interior room on the lowest floor of a building. Please report severe weather by calling 757-899-2415, posting to the National Weather Service Wakefield Facebook page, or using X at NWS Wakefield, VA.
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0: The National Weather Service in Norman has issued a severe thunderstorm warning for western Jackson County in southwestern Oklahoma, Harmon County in southwestern Oklahoma, southwestern Greer County in southwestern Oklahoma, until 1 p.m. At 12:21 p.m., a severe thunderstorm was located near Gould, moving southeast at 25 miles per hour. Hazard, 70 miles per hour wind gusts and quarter-size hail. Source, radar indicated. Impact, hail damage to vehicles is expected. Expect considerable tree damage. Wind damage is also likely to mobile homes, roofs, and outbuildings. Locations impacted include Hollis, El Dorado, Gould, Vincent, Duke, Madge, McKnight, and McQueen. For your protection, move to an interior room on the lowest floor of a building.
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0: Thunderstorm watch number 380 remains in effect until 3 p.m. and now includes the following counties in Texas, Ford and Hardeman. Remember, a severe thunderstorm watch means the conditions are favorable for the development of severe weather, including large hail and damaging winds in and close to the watch area. While severe weather may not be imminent, persons should remain alert for rapidly changing weather conditions and listen for later statements and possible warnings. 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

0: Weather Service in Wakefield has issued a severe thunderstorm in southeastern Virginia, northeastern Isle of Wight County in southeastern Virginia, southeastern York County in southeastern Virginia, the city of Hampton in southeastern Virginia, the city of Newport News in southeastern Virginia, east central Surrey County in southeastern Virginia, until 2:30 p.m. at 1:46 p.m. Severe thunderstorm was located near Fort Eustis, or near Smithfield, moving northeast at 30 miles per hour. Hazard, 60 miles per hour wind gusts and quarter-size hail. Source, radar indicated. Impact, minor damage to vehicles is possible. Expect wind damage to trees and power lines. This severe thunderstorm will be near Newport News and Fort Eustis around 1:50 p.m. Denby around 1:55 p.m. Patrick Henry Field around 2 p.m. Tap around 2:05 p.m. Seaford around 2:10 p.m. Other locations impacted by the severe thunderstorm include Rushmere, Fox Hill, Carrollton, Phoebus, Langley View, Ben's Church, Oriana, Bethel Church, Hilton Village, and Lawson. For your protection, move to an interior room on the lowest floor of a building. Please report severe weather by calling 757-899-2415, posting to the National Weather Service Wakefield Facebook page, or using X at NWS Wakefield, VA.
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0: The National Weather Service in Lubbock, Texas has issued a severe thunderstorm warning for Childress County in the Panhandle of Texas, northeastern Caudill County in northwestern Texas, northeastern Hall County in the Panhandle of Texas, until 1:30 p.m. At 12:49 p.m., a severe thunderstorm was located 5 miles northwest of Childress, moving southeast at 25 miles per hour. Hazard, 60 miles per hour wind gusts and quarter-size hail. Source, radar indicated. Impact, hail damage to vehicles is expected. Expect wind damage to roofs, siding, and trees. 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For your protection, move to an interior room on the lowest floor of a building.
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0: National Weather Service in Wakefield has issued a severe thunderstorm warning for Gloucester County in eastern Virginia, southeastern Middlesex County, northwestern York County in southeastern Virginia, Matthews County, central James City County in southeastern Virginia, the city of Williamsburg in southeastern Virginia, until 2:45 p.m. at 1:54 p.m. Severe thunderstorm was located over College of William and Mary, moving northeast at 30 miles per hour. Hazard, 60 miles per hour wind gusts and penny-size hail. Source, radar indicated. Impact, expects damage to trees and power lines. This severe thunderstorm will be near Williamsburg, Queens Lake, and York Terrace around 2 p.m. Gloucester Courthouse around 2:10 p.m. Gloucester Point and Hayes around 2:15 p.m. Matthews around 2:35 p.m. Other locations impacted by the severe thunderstorm include Ruff, Beulah, Croker, Campbury, Glass, Naxra, Harcum, Ewell, Almondsville, and Fort Nonsense. For your protection, move to an interior room on the lowest floor of a building. Torrential rainfall is occurring with this storm and may lead to flash flooding. Do not drive your vehicle through flooded roadways. Please report severe weather by calling 757-899-2415, posting to the National Weather Service Wakefield Facebook page, or using X at NWS Wakefield, VA.
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2: Washington beginning at 2 o'clock p.m. and ending at 3 o'clock p.m. This is a test. 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In the event of an emergency, this system would bring you important information. The following tones will conclude this test from the Washington State Emergency Operations Center.
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0: The National Weather Service in Norman has issued a severe thunderstorm warning for southwestern Jackson County in southwestern Oklahoma, Harmon County in southwestern Oklahoma, south central Greer County in southwestern Oklahoma, northern Ford County in northern Texas, Hardeman County in northern Texas, until 1:45 p.m. At 12:58 p.m., severe thunderstorms were located along a lane extending from 8 miles east of Vinson to 6 miles north of El Dorado to 5 miles northeast of Tell, moving southeast at 25 miles per hour. Hazard, 70 miles per hour wind gusts and quarter-size hail. Source, radar indicated. Impact, hail damage to vehicles is expected. Expect considerable tree damage. Wind damage is also likely to mobile homes, roofs, and outbuildings. Locations impacted include Quanah, Hollis, Chillicothe, Owosti, El Dorado, Gould, Duke, Margaret, Goodlett, Madison Mound, Lazare, McQueen, Rayland, Copper Breaks State Park, and McKnight. For your protection, move to an interior room on the lowest floor of a building.
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0: Weather Service in Newport has issued a special marine warning for Pamlico and Congo Rivers until 2:45 p.m. At 2:14 p.m., a strong thunderstorm was located near Blount's Bay, or 11 nautical miles west of Bath, moving northeast at 30 knots. Hazard, wind gusts 34 knots or greater and small hail. Source, radar. Impact, small craft could be damaged in briefly higher winds and suddenly higher waves. Locations impacted include Bath, Blount's Bay, and the vicinity of Bath Creek. Move to safe harbor immediately as gusty winds and high waves are expected. Frequent lightning is occurring with this storm. If caught on the open water, stay below deck if possible. Keep away from ungrounded metal objects. Report severe weather to the Coast Guard or the National Weather Service.
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The National Weather Service in Norman has issued a severe thunderstorm warning for northern Grady County in central Oklahoma, southwestern Oklahoma County in central Oklahoma, northwestern Cleveland County in central Oklahoma, southeastern Canadian County in central Oklahoma, northwestern McLean County in central Oklahoma, until 1:45 p.m. Central Daylight Time.

0: around 17 p.m. Central Daylight Time, severe thunderstorms were located along a line extending from 3 miles southwest of Piedmont to near Minco, moving east at 45 miles an hour. Expected hazards include 60 miles an hour wind gusts and nickel-sized hail. This is a radar-indicated threat. The following impacts are expected: expect damage to roofs, siding, and trees. Locations impacted include southwestern Oklahoma City, El Reno, Newcastle, Yukon, Bethany, Mustang, War Acres, The Village, Tuttle, Nichols Hills, Union City, Minco, Concho, Woodlawn Park, and Richland. For your protection, move to an interior room on the lowest floor of a building.
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1: This is a severe thunderstorm warning for Beaufort County, Martin County, and Washington County, effective until 3:07 p.m.
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0: The National Weather Service in Lubbock, Texas has issued a severe thunderstorm warning for southeastern Childress County in the Panhandle of Texas, northeastern Caudle County in northwestern Texas until 2 p.m. At 1:36 p.m., a severe thunderstorm was located 8 miles northeast of Swearingen, or 16 miles southeast of Childress, moving southeast at 25 miles per hour. Hazard, 60 miles per hour wind gusts and quarter-size hail. Source, radar indicated. Impact, hail damage to vehicles is expected. Expect wind damage to roofs, siding, and trees. Locations impacted include Swearingen. For your protection, move to an interior room on the lowest floor of a building.
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0: the National Weather Service in Norman has issued a severe thunderstorm warning for northeastern Grady County in central Oklahoma, southern Oklahoma County in central Oklahoma, Cleveland County in central Oklahoma, southeastern Canadian County in central Oklahoma, northwestern McLean County in central Oklahoma, until 2:30 p.m. Central Daylight Time. At 1:37 p.m. Central Daylight Time, severe thunderstorms were located along a line extending from near Oklahoma City to 3 miles southeast of Union City, moving east at 30 miles an hour. Expected hazards include 60 miles an hour wind gusts and quarter-size hail. This is a radar-indicated threat. The following impacts are expected. Hail damage to vehicles is expected. Expect wind damage to roofs, siding, and trees. Locations impacted include Oklahoma City, Norman, Moore, Midwest City, Dell City, Newcastle, Yukon, Bethany, Mustang, Choctaw, War Acres, The Village, Noble, Tuttle, Hara, Slaughterville, Spencer, Nichols Hills, Jones, and Nakoma Park. For your protection, move to an interior room on the lowest floor of a building.
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0: National Weather Service in Norman has issued a severe thunderstorm warning for southwestern Jackson County in southwestern Oklahoma, Ford County in northern Texas, northwestern Knox County in northern Texas, southwestern Wilbarger County in northern Texas, Hardeman County in northern Texas, until 2:30 p.m. Central Daylight Time. At 1:43 p.m. Central Daylight Time, severe thunderstorms were located along a line extending from near Swearingen to 7 miles northwest of Chillicothe, moving south at 35 miles an hour. Expected hazards include 70 miles an hour wind gusts and quarter-size hail. This is a radar-indicated threat. The following impacts are expected. Hail damage to vehicles is expected. Expect considerable tree damage. Wind damage is also likely to mobile homes, roofs, and outbuildings. Locations impacted include Quanah, Kroll, Chillicothe, El Dorado, Margaret, Goodlet, Madison Mound, Thalia, Truscott, Rayland, Copper Breaks State Park, and Lazare. For your protection, move to an interior room on the lowest floor of a building.
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0: The National Weather Service in Norman has issued a severe thunderstorm warning for southwestern Jackson County in southwestern Oklahoma, Ford County in northern Texas, northwestern Knox County in northern Texas, southwestern Wilberger County in northern Texas, Hardeman County in northern Texas, until 2:30 p.m. At 1:43 p.m., severe thunderstorms were located along a line extending from near Swearingen to 7 miles northwest of Chillicothe, moving south at 35 miles per hour. Hazard, 70 miles per hour wind gusts and quarter-size hail. Source, radar indicated. Impact, hail damage to vehicles is expected. Expect considerable tree damage. Wind damage is also likely to mobile homes, roofs, and outbuildings. Locations impacted include Quanah, Crowell, Chillicothe, El Dorado, Margaret, Goodlett, Madison Mound, Thalia, Trescott, Raylan, Copper Breaks State Park, and Lazare. For your protection, move to an interior room on the lowest floor of a building.
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0: The National Weather Service in Lubbock, Texas has issued a severe thunderstorm warning for eastern Caudle County in northwestern Texas until 2:30 p.m. At 1:58 p.m., a severe thunderstorm was located 6 miles southeast of Swearingen or 13 miles east of Paducah, moving south at 35 miles per hour. Hazard, 60 miles per hour wind gusts and half-dollar size hail. Source, radar indicated. Impact, hail damage to vehicles is expected. Expect wind damage to roofs, siding, and trees. Locations impacted include Swearingen and Hackberry. For your protection, move to an interior room on the lowest floor of a building.
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0: the National Weather Service in Norman has issued a severe thunderstorm warning for East Central Grady County in Central Oklahoma, Southeastern Oklahoma County in Central Oklahoma, Southwestern Lincoln County in Central Oklahoma, Cleveland County in Central Oklahoma, Pottawatomie County in Central Oklahoma, Southwestern McLean County in Central Oklahoma, until 3 p.m. Central Daylight Time. At 2.07 p.m. Central Daylight Time, severe thunderstorms were located along a line extending from 4 miles northeast of Harrah to near Norman to near Middleburg, moving southeast at 25 miles an hour. Expected hazards include 70 miles an hour wind gusts and quarter-size hail. This is a radar-indicated threat. The following impacts are expected. Hail damage to vehicles is expected. Expect considerable tree damage. Wind damage is also likely to mobile homes, roofs, and outbuildings. Locations impacted include southeastern Oklahoma City, Norman, Shawnee, Newcastle, Blanchard, Tecumseh, Purcell, Choctaw, Noble, Harrah, Slaughterville, McLeod, Lexington, Pink, Goldsby, Meeker, Dibble, Washington, Cole, and Tribby. For your protection, move to an interior room on the lowest floor of a building. Torrential rainfall is occurring with these storms and may lead to flash flooding. Do not drive your vehicle through flooded roadways.
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0: The National Weather Service in Norman has issued a flash flood warning for southeastern Canadian County in central Oklahoma, Cleveland County in central Oklahoma, northeastern Grady County in central Oklahoma, western McLean County in central Oklahoma, southern Oklahoma County in central Oklahoma, until 5:15 p.m. Central Daylight Time. At 2:13 p.m. Central Daylight Time, Doppler radar indicated thunderstorms producing heavy rain across the warned area. Between 1 and 2 inches of rain have fallen. Additional rainfall amounts of 1 to 2 inches are possible in the warned area. Flash flooding is ongoing or expected to begin shortly. Expected hazards include flash flooding caused by thunderstorms. Source: radar. The following impacts are expected: flash flooding of small creeks and streams, urban areas, highways, streets and underpasses, as well as other poor drainage and low-lying areas. Some locations that will experience flash flooding include southern Oklahoma City, Norman, Moore, Newcastle, Blanchard, Purcell, Mustang, Choctaw, Noble, Tuttle, Slaughterville, Lexington, Goldsby, Dibble, Valley Brook, Washington, Cole, Bridge Creek, Etowah and Stanley Draper Lake. Turn around, don't drown when encountering flooded roads. Most of flood deaths occur in vehicles.
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0: Weather Service in Newport has issued a severe thunderstorm warning for north-central Craven County in eastern North Carolina, southern Beaufort County in eastern North Carolina, until 4:15 p.m. At 3:23 p.m., a severe thunderstorm was located near Askins, or 11 miles north of New Bern, moving northeast at 30 miles per hour. Hazard, 60 miles per hour wind gusts and penny-size hail. Source, radar indicated. Impact, expects damage to roofs, siding, and trees. Locations impacted include Ransomville, Blunt's Creek, Vanceboro, Askins, Keaton, Jasper, Tuscarora, Edward, Royal, Cox Crossroads, Lamerton, Core Point, South Creek, Bayview, Yadesville, Ernal, Aurora Ferry Terminal, Bayview Ferry Terminal, and Aurora. Remain alert for a possible tornado. Tornadoes can develop quickly from severe thunderstorms. If you spot a tornado, go at once into the basement or small central room in a sturdy structure. For your protection, move to an interior room on the lowest floor of a building. Please send your reports of hail and or wind damage, including trees or large limbs downed, by calling the National Weather Service office in Newport at 1-800-889-6889. Repeating, a severe thunderstorm warning has been issued until 4:15 p.m. for the following counties in North Carolina, Beaufort and Craven.
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0: The National Weather Service in Norman has issued a tornado warning for southeastern Ford County in northern Texas, southwestern Wilbarger County in northern Texas until 3 p.m. At 2:26 p.m., a severe thunderstorm capable of producing a tornado was located 5 miles west of Thalia, moving south. Hazard, tornado and golf ball size hail. Source, radar indicated rotation. Impact, flying debris will be dangerous to those caught without shelter. 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

0: The National Weather Service in Norman has issued a severe thunderstorm warning for Ford County in northern Texas, northern Knox County in northern Texas, southwestern Wilberger County in northern Texas, northwestern Baylor County in northern Texas, southeastern Hardeman County in northern Texas, until 3:15 p.m. At 2:20 p.m., severe thunderstorms were located along a line extending from 10 miles east of Chalk to 4 miles south of Crowell to 4 miles southeast of Chillicothe, moving southeast at 35 miles per hour. Hazard, golf ball size hail and 70 miles per hour wind gusts. Source, radar indicated. Impact, people and animals outdoors will be injured. Expect hail damage to roofs, siding, windows, and vehicles. Expect considerable tree damage. Wind damage is also likely to mobile homes, roofs, and outbuildings. Locations impacted include Vernon, Crowell, Benjamin, Red Springs, Thalia, Gilliland, Margaret, Lockett, Vera, Madison Mound, Truscott, Grayback, Western Lake Camp, Rayland, and Copper Breaks State Park. Remain alert for a possible tornado. Tornadoes can develop quickly from severe thunderstorms. If you spot a tornado, go at once into the basement or small central room in a sturdy structure. For your protection, move to an interior room on the lowest floor of a building.
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0: the National Weather Service in Norman has issued a severe thunderstorm warning for Garvin County in southern Oklahoma, Seminole County in east central Oklahoma, southeastern Lincoln County in central Oklahoma, southeastern Cleveland County in central Oklahoma, northwestern Pontotoc County in east central Oklahoma, north central Murray County in southern Oklahoma, central Pottawatomie County in central Oklahoma, southeastern McLean County in central Oklahoma, until 3:15 p.m. Central Daylight Time. At 2:33 p.m. Central Daylight Time, severe thunderstorms were located along a line extending from 3 miles southeast of Meeker to near Tribute to near Maysville, moving southeast at 35 miles an hour. Expected hazards include 60 miles an hour wind gusts and penny-sized hail. This is a radar-indicated threat. The following impacts are expected. Expects damage to roofs, siding, and trees. Locations impacted include Seminole, Falls Valley, Wewoka, Lindsay, Craig, Winniewood, Stratford, Kanawha, Maysville, Byng, Maud, Wayne, Earlsboro, Powley, Bowlegs, Asher, Lynette, Cromwell, Byers, and St. Louis. For your protection, move to an interior room on the lowest floor of a building. Torrential rainfall is occurring with these storms and may lead to flash flooding. Do not drive your vehicle.
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0: This is a severe thunderstorm warning for Camden County, Currituck County, Pasquotank County, and Perquimans County, effective until 4:21 p.m.
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0: The National Weather Service in Norman has issued a flash flood warning for southwestern McLean County in central Oklahoma, central Garvin County in southern Oklahoma, until 5:45 p.m. Central Daylight Time. At 2:43 p.m. Central Daylight Time, Doppler radar indicated thunderstorms producing heavy rain across the warned area. Between 1 and 2 inches of rain have fallen. Additional rainfall amounts of 1 to 2 inches are possible in the warned area. Flash flooding is ongoing or expected to begin shortly. Expected hazards include flash flooding caused by thunderstorms. Source, radar. The following impacts are expected: flash flooding of small creeks and streams, urban areas, highways, streets and underpasses, as well as other poor drainage and low-lying areas. Some locations that will experience flash flooding include Paul's Valley, Purcell, Maysville, Elmore City, Wayne, Powley, Katy, Rosedale, Antioch, Whitefeet, and Payne. Turn around, don't drown when encountering flooded roads. Most of flood deaths occur in vehicles.
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0: issued at 3:30 p.m. The National Weather Service in Wakefield has issued a flash flood warning for the central city of Chesapeake in southeastern Virginia, the city of Norfolk in southeastern Virginia, the city of Portsmouth in southeastern Virginia. The northeastern city, an inch of rain has fallen across portions of the warned area. Additional rainfall amounts of 1 to 2 inches are possible in the warned area. Flash flooding is ongoing or expected to begin shortly. Hazard, flash flooding caused by thunderstorms. Source, radar and automated gauges. Impact, flash flooding of small creeks and streams, urban areas, highways, streets and underpasses, as well as other poor drainage and low-lying areas. Some locations that will experience flash flooding include Virginia Beach, Regent University, Norfolk State University, downtown Norfolk, Virginia Wesleyan University, downtown Portsmouth, Kempsville, Old Dominion University, Great Bridge, Ocean View, Deep Creek, Kirkland, Norfolk, Chesapeake, Portsmouth, Suffolk, Norview, Ghent, Norfolk International, and Craddock. Turn around, don't drown when encountering flooded roads. Most flood deaths occur in vehicles. Please report flooding by calling 757-899-2415, posting to the National Weather Service Wakefield Facebook page, or using X at NWS Wakefield, VA. Repeating, a flash flood warning has been issued until 6:30 p.m. for the following independent cities in Virginia: Chesapeake, Norfolk, Portsmouth, Suffolk, and Virginia Beach.
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0: Weather Service in Newport has issued a special marine warning for Pamlico Sound, Pamlico and Congo Rivers, until 4:30 p.m. At 3:52 p.m., severe thunderstorms capable of producing waterspouts were located along a line extending from 8 nautical miles northwest of Crabtree Bay to 9 nautical miles southwest of midpoint of South Creek, moving northeast at 40 knots. Hazard, waterspouts and wind gusts to nearly 50 knots. Source, radar. Impact, waterspouts can easily overturn boats and create locally hazardous seas. Small craft could be damaged in briefly higher winds and suddenly higher waves. Locations impacted include the vicinity of Slades Creek, the vicinity of Bell Haven, Bath, Blount's Bay, the vicinity of Bath Creek, midpoint of South Creek, and the vicinity of Pamlico Beach. Thunderstorms can produce sudden waterspouts. Waterspouts can easily overturn boats and create locally hazardous seas. Seek safe harbor immediately. Frequent lightning is occurring with these storms. If caught on the open water, stay below deck if possible. 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

0: another service in Norman has issued a severe thunderstorm warning for southeastern Ford County in northern Texas, Knox County in northern Texas, southern Wilbarger County in northern Texas, Baylor County in northern Texas, until 4 p.m. Central Daylight Time. At 3:01 p.m. Central Daylight Time, severe thunderstorms were located along a line extending from 4 miles northwest of Benjamin to near Red Springs to 7 miles west of Grayback, moving southeast at 30 miles an hour. Expected hazards include 70 miles an hour wind gusts and quarter-size hail. This is a radar-indicated threat. The following impacts are expected. Hail damage to vehicles is expected. Expect considerable tree damage. Wind damage is also likely to mobile homes, roofs, and outbuildings. Locations impacted include Seymour, Monday, Knox City, Benjamin, Goree, Red Springs, Lake Diversion, Westover, Gilliland, Bemarton, Lake Camp, Maybell, Vera, Truscott, and Ryland. Remain alert for a possible tornado. Tornadoes can develop quickly from severe thunderstorms. If you spot a tornado, go at once into the basement or small central room in a sturdy structure. For your protection, move to an interior room on the lowest floor of a building.
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0: The National Weather Service in Norman has issued a severe thunderstorm warning for southeastern Ford County in northern Texas, Knox County in northern Texas, southern Wilberger County in northern Texas, Baylor County in northern Texas, until 4 p.m. At 3:01 p.m., severe thunderstorms were located along a line extending from 4 miles northwest of Benjamin to near Red Springs to 7 miles west of Grayback, moving southeast at 30 miles per hour. Hazard, 70 miles per hour wind gusts and quarter-size hail. Source, radar indicated. Impact, hail damage to vehicles is expected. Expect considerable tree damage. Wind damage is also likely to mobile homes, roofs, and outbuildings. Locations impacted include Seymour, Monday, Knox City, Benjamin, Goree, Red Springs, Lake Diversion, Westover, Gilliland, Bemarton, Lake Camp, Mabelle, Vera, Truscott, and Ryland. Remain alert for a possible tornado. Tornadoes can develop quickly from severe thunderstorms. If you spot a tornado, go at once into the basement or small central room in a sturdy structure. For your protection, move to an interior room on the lowest floor of a building.
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0: This is a severe thunderstorm warning for Beaufort County, Dare County, Hyde County, Pamlico County, Terrell County, and Washington County, effective until 5:08 p.m.
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0: hour. Expected hazards include 60 miles per hour wind gusts. This is a radar indicated threat. The following impacts are expected. Expect damage to roofs, siding, and trees. Locations impacted include Ada, Bine, Allen, Roth, Stonewall, Tupelo, Francis, Fitzhugh, Bromide, Gertie, Centrahoma, Hickory, Pontotoc, Fitchtown, Clarita, Olney, Connerville, and Jesse. 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

0: National Weather Service in Wakefield has issued a severe thunderstorm warning for southeastern Camden County in northeastern North Carolina, southeastern Pasquotank County in northeastern North Carolina, eastern Currituck County in northeastern North Carolina, the southeastern city of Virginia Beach in southeastern Virginia, until 5 p.m. At 4:13 p.m., severe thunderstorms were located along a line extending from near Nuts Island to near Kerala to 9 miles west of Point Harbor, moving east at 40 miles per hour. Hazard, 60 miles per hour wind gusts. Source, radar indicated. Impact, expect damage to trees and power lines. Severe thunderstorms will be near Grandy, Kerala, and Point Harbor around 4:20 p.m. Other locations impacted by these severe thunderstorms include Poplar Branch, Spot, Adelaide, Lister's Corner, Glen Cove, Harbinger, Jarvisburg, Barco, Coinjock, and Frog Island. For your protection, move to an interior room on the lowest floor of a building. Please report severe weather by calling 757-899-2415, posting to the National Weather Service Wakefield Facebook page, or using @WakefieldWeb. Repeating, a severe thunderstorm warning has been issued until 5 p.m. for the following counties in North Carolina, Camden, Currituck, and Pasquotank.
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0: The National Weather Service has issued severe thunderstorm watch number 382, effective until 7 p.m. Central Daylight Time. This watch includes the following counties in Texas, Haskell and Shackelford. Remember, a severe thunderstorm watch means the conditions are favorable for the development of severe weather, including large hail and damaging winds in and close to the watched area. While severe weather may not be imminent, persons should remain alert for rapidly changing weather conditions and listen for later statements and possible warnings. 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

0: National Weather Service in Newport has issued a special marine warning for News and Bay Rivers, Pamlico Sound, Pamlico and Congo Rivers, until 5:30 p.m. At 4:30 p.m., severe thunderstorms capable of producing waterspouts were located along a line extending from Crabtree Bay to 8 nautical miles east of the vicinity of Trent River, moving east at 50 knots. Hazard, waterspouts and wind gusts to nearly 50 knots. Source, radar. 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Small craft could be damaged in briefly higher winds and suddenly higher waves. Locations impacted include the vicinity of Slades Creek, Oriental, the mouth of the Neuse River, the vicinity of Bellhaven, Swinecourter, the mouth of the Pamlico River, Hoboken, the vicinity of South River, Crabtree Bay, midpoint of South Creek, and the vicinity of Pamlico Beach. 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Waterspouts can easily overturn boats and create locally hazardous seas. Seek safe harbor immediately. Frequent lightning is occurring with these storms. 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Keep away from ungrounded metal objects.
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0: National Weather Service in Newport has issued a severe thunderstorm warning for central Pamlico County in eastern North Carolina until 5 p.m. At 4:44 p.m., a severe thunderstorm was located over Merritt, Oregon, 16 miles east of James City, moving east at 25 miles per hour. Hazard, 60 miles per hour wind gusts. Source, radar indicated. Impact, expects damage to roofs, siding, and trees. Locations impacted include Florence, Wortonsville, North Carolina, Pamlico, Maribel, Merritt, Bayboro, Alliance, and Stonewall. For your protection, move to an interior room on the lowest floor of a building. Please send your reports of hail and or wind damage, including trees or large limbs down, by calling the National Weather Service office in Newport at 1-800-889-6889. Intense thunderstorm lines can produce brief tornadoes and widespread significant wind damage. Although a tornado is not immediately likely, it is best to move to an interior room on the lowest floor of a building. The storm may cause serious injury and significant property damage. Large hail, damaging wind, and continuous cloud-to-ground lightning are occurring with this storm. Move indoors immediately. Lightning is one of nature's leading killers. Remember, if you can hear thunder, you are close enough to be struck by lightning. Torrential rainfall is occurring with this storm, and may lead to flash flooding. Do not drive your vehicle through flooded roadways. Repeating, a severe thunderstorm warning has been issued until 5 p.m. for the following county, Pamlico, North Carolina.
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0: National Weather Service in Norman has issued a severe thunderstorm warning for Archer County in northern Texas, southeastern Wilbarger County in northern Texas, eastern Baylor County in northern Texas, until 4:30 p.m. Central Daylight Time. At 3:48 p.m. Central Daylight Time, severe thunderstorms were located along a line extending from near Duntie to near Westover to 6 miles north of Throckmorton, moving southeast at 35 miles an hour. Expected hazards include 70 miles an hour wind gusts. Source, Mezzonet. The following impacts are expected. Expect considerable tree damage. Damage is likely to mobile homes, roofs, and outbuildings. Locations impacted include Archer City, Scotland, McGardville, Maybell, Lake Diversion, Dundee, Mankins, Westover, and Lake Kickapoo. For your protection, move to an interior room on the lowest floor of a building.
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0: The National Weather Service in Mobile has issued a severe thunderstorm warning for northeastern Mobile County in southwestern Alabama, southern Washington County in southwestern Alabama, until 4:45 p.m. Central Daylight Time. At 4 p.m. Central Daylight Time, a severe thunderstorm was located 6 miles east of Deer Park, or 7 miles north of Citronelle, moving southeast at 20 miles per hour. Hazard, 60 miles per hour wind gusts and quarter-size hail. Source, radar indicated. Impact, hail damage to vehicles is expected. Expect wind damage to roofs, siding, and trees. Locations impacted include Citronelle, Chunchula, Gulf Coast, Deer Park, Mount Vernon, Calvert, McIntosh, and Movico. For your protection, move to an interior room on the lowest floor of a building. Repeating, a severe thunderstorm warning has been issued until 4:45 p.m. Central Daylight Time for the following counties in Alabama, Mobile, and Washington.
1: This emergency warning message has been broadcast for your safety. 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

0: The civil authorities have issued a local area emergency for Gratiot MI, beginning at 5:07 p.m. and ending at 7:07 p.m. North US 127 closed at 8:46 due to traffic crash slowdown. Seek alternate route.
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0: Hatteras, Englehart, Monitor Marine Sanctuary, Oriental, the mouth of the Neuse River, Hatteras Inlet, Ocracoke Inlet, the vicinity of Adams Creek, Artificial Reef 255, Pamlico Sound, Artificial 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Pamlico Sound. Move to safe harbor until hazardous weather passes. Frequent lightning is occurring with these storms. If caught on the open water, stay below deck if possible. Keep away from ungrounded metal objects.
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0: National Weather Service in Norman has issued a severe thunderstorm warning for southwestern Clay County in northern Texas, southern Archer County in northern Texas, until 5:15 p.m. Central Daylight Time. At 4:26 p.m. Central Daylight Time, severe thunderstorms were located along a line extending from near Lake Kickapoo to 10 miles northeast of Olney to 6 miles southeast of Elbert, moving east at 45 miles an hour. Expected hazards include 70 miles an hour wind gusts. This is a radar-indicated threat. The following impacts are expected. Expect considerable tree damage. Damage is likely to mobile homes, roofs, and outbuildings. Locations impacted include Archer City, Windapoo, Cheyenne, and Joy. For your protection, move to an interior room on the lowest floor of a building.
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0: National Weather Service in the Twin Cities has issued a severe thunderstorm warning for southeastern McLeod County, northeastern Sibley County, southwestern Carver County until 5:30 p.m. At 4:27 p.m., a severe thunderstorm was located near Broughton, or 11 miles southeast of Hutchinson, moving southeast at 25 miles per hour. Expected hazards include 60-mile-per-hour wind gusts and half-dollar-size hail. This is a radar-indicated threat. The following impacts are expected. Hail damage to vehicles is expected. Expect wind damage to roofs, siding, and trees. This severe thunderstorm will be near Glencoe around 4:40 p.m. Green Isle around 5 p.m. Other locations impacted by the severe thunderstorm include Sumter, New Auburn, Glencoe Airport, and Hamburg. Seek shelter inside a well-built structure and stay away from windows. The storm is capable of producing damaging winds and large hail. Repeating, a severe thunderstorm warning has been issued until 5:30 p.m. for the following counties in Minnesota, Carver, McLeod, and Sibley.
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0: of your thunderstorm watch number 382 remains in effect until 7 p.m. Central Daylight Time, and now includes the following county: Wise, Texas. Remember, a severe thunderstorm watch means the conditions are favorable for the development of severe weather, including large hail and damaging winds, in and close to the watch area. While severe weather may not be imminent, persons should remain alert for rapidly changing weather conditions and listen for later statements and possible warnings. Stay tuned to NOAA Weather Radio, commercial radio and television outlets, or internet sources for the latest severe weather information.
1: This emergency warning message has been broadcast for your safety. 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

0: The National Weather Service has issued severe thunderstorm watch number 383, effective until 10 p.m. Central Daylight Time. This watch includes the following counties in Texas: Armstrong, Deaf Smith, Oldham, Potter, and Randall. Remember, a severe thunderstorm watch means the conditions are favorable for the development of severe weather, including large hail and damaging winds in and close to the watch area. While severe weather may not be imminent, persons should remain alert for rapidly changing weather conditions and listen for later statements and possible warnings. Stay tuned to NOAA Weather Radio, commercial radio and television outlets, or internet sources for the latest severe weather information.
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0: The National Weather Service in Fort Worth has issued a severe thunderstorm warning for northeastern Young County in north-central Texas, northwestern Wise County in north-central Texas, Jack County in north-central Texas, northwestern Parker County in north-central Texas, northeastern Palo County in north-central Texas, until 5:45 p.m. Central Daylight Time. At 4:41 p.m. Central Daylight Time, a severe thunderstorm was located 7 miles northwest of Bryson, or 12 miles northeast of Graham, moving southeast at 45 miles per hour. Hazard, 60 miles per hour wind gusts and quarter-size hail. Source, radar indicated. Impact, hail damage to vehicles is expected. Expect wind damage to roofs, siding, and trees. This severe thunderstorm will be near Bryson around 4:45 p.m. Central Daylight Time. Other locations impacted by this severe thunderstorm include Dearman, Witt, Lost Creek Reservoir, Cundiff, Gene, Loving, Lake Bridgeport, Crafton, G-Town, and Joplin. For your protection, get inside a sturdy structure and stay away from windows. If on or near Lake Bridgeport, get away from the water and move indoors or inside a vehicle. Do not be caught on the water in the thunderstorm. High winds and waves can capsize boats.
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0: We interrupt programming at the request of the National Weather Service to activate the North Texas Emergency Alert System. The National Weather Service issuing severe thunderstorm warnings for Young County, for northwestern Wise County, Jack County, Parker, and Palo Pinto counties until 5:45. A complex of multiple thunderstorms located about 7 miles northwest of Bryson, or about 12 miles northeast of Graham, moving southeast at 45 miles per hour. These storms may contain large hail, damaging winds, hail up to ping pong ball sized, and 70 mile per hour winds. Once again, severe thunderstorm warnings in effect right now for the following counties: Young, Jack, Parker, and Palo Pinto counties until 5:45. All North Texas stations affected by this alert are requested to relay the preceding message.
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0: The National Weather Service in Fort Worth has issued a severe thunderstorm warning for northeastern Young County in north-central Texas, northwestern Wise County in north-central Texas, Jack County in north-central Texas, northwestern Parker County in north-central Texas, northeastern Palo County in north-central Texas, until 5:45 p.m. Central Daylight Time. At 4:41 p.m. Central Daylight Time, a severe thunderstorm was located 7 miles northwest of Bryson, or 12 miles northeast of Graham, moving southeast at 45 miles per hour. Hazard, 60 miles per hour wind gusts and quarter-size hail. Source, radar indicated. Impact, hail damage to vehicles is expected. Expect wind damage to roofs, siding, and trees. This severe thunderstorm will be near Bryson around 4:45 p.m. Central Daylight Time. Other locations impacted by this severe thunderstorm include Derman, Witt, Lost Creek Reservoir, Cundiff, Jean, Loving, Lake Bridgeport, Crafton. For your protection, get inside a sturdy structure and stay away from windows. If on or near Lake Bridgeport, get away from the water and move indoors or inside a vehicle. Do not be caught on the water in the thunderstorm. High winds and waves can capsize boats.
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0: The National Weather Service has issued severe thunderstorm watch number 383, effective until 10 p.m. This watch includes the following counties in Texas: Briscoe, Dickens, Floyd, Hall, and Motley. Remember, a severe thunderstorm watch means the conditions are favorable for the development of severe weather, including large hail and damaging winds, in and close to. While severe weather may not be imminent, persons should remain alert for rapidly changing weather conditions and listen for later statements and possible warnings. 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
1: This emergency warning message has been broadcast for your safety. 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

0: The National Weather Service in Amarillo has issued a severe thunderstorm warning for northwestern Randall County, southeastern Oldham County, northeastern DeSmet County, southwestern Potter County, until 6 p.m. Central Daylight Time. At 4:57 p.m. Central Daylight Time, a severe thunderstorm was located 5 miles east of Wilderayville, or 15 miles east of Vega, moving south at 15 miles per hour. Hazard, ping pong ball size hail and 60 miles per hour wind gusts. Source, radar indicated. Impact, minor damage to roofs, siding, and trees is possible. People and animals outdoors will be injured. Expect hail damage to roofs, siding, windows, and vehicles. Locations impacted include Amarillo, Canyon, Mescalero Park, Wilderayville, Bushland, and Valley de Oro. For your protection, move to an interior room on the lowest floor of a building. Repeating, a severe thunderstorm warning has been issued until 6 p.m. Central Daylight Time for the following counties in Texas: DeSmet, Oldham, Potter, and Randall.
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0: 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During potentially dangerous weather situations, specially built receivers are automatically activated to warn of the impending severe weather and or hazards in south-central Indiana and north-central Kentucky. Tests of these receivers are normally conducted every Tuesday between 6 p.m. and 7 p.m. local time, and every Wednesday between 11 a.m. and noon local time. When there is a threat of or existing severe weather in the area, the test is postponed until the next available non-severe or hazard day. 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To provide the most consistent warning service possible, the warning alarm will be activated for watches and warnings affecting the following counties. In South Central Indiana, Clark, Floyd, Harrison, Jefferson, Scott, and Washington. In North Central Kentucky, Rulet, Henry, Jefferson, Nelson, Oldham, Shelby, Spencer, and Trimble. 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

0: The National Weather Service in Wilmington has coastal waters from Surf City to Cape Fear, North Carolina, out 20 nautical miles, waters from Surf City, North Carolina to Little River Inlet, South Carolina from 20 to 60 nautical miles, until 7 p.m. At 6.02 p.m., strong thunderstorms were located along a line extending from near R355 to near Topsail Boxcars to 10 Mile Rocks to Gare Beach, moving east at 30 knots. Hazard, wind gusts 34 knots or greater and small hail. Source, radar. Impact, small craft could be damaged in briefly higher winds and suddenly higher waves. Locations impacted include Fort Fisher, 10 Mile Boxcars, Sheepshead Rock, Bowie off Carolina Beach, WR2, WR4, Dred's Wreck, 10 Mile Rocks, Kerr Beach Point, Schoolhouse Reef, Kerr Beach, and Carolina Beach. Boaters should seek safe harbor immediately until these storms pass. If caught on the open water, prepare for deteriorating conditions. Make sure you and your crew are wearing properly fitted life jackets.
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0: National Weather Service has issued severe thunderstorm watch number 384, effective until 10 p.m. Central Daylight Time. This watch includes the following counties in Texas: Collin, Dallas, Denton, Hunt, Kaufman, Rockwall, and Tarrant. Remember, a severe thunderstorm watch means the conditions are favorable for the development of severe weather, including large hail and damaging winds, in and close to the watch area. While severe weather may not be imminent, persons should remain alert for rapidly changing weather conditions and listen for later statements and possible warnings. Stay tuned to NOAA Weather Radio, commercial radio and television outlets, or internet sources for the latest severe weather information.
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0: National Weather Service has issued severe thunderstorm watch number 384, effective until 10 p.m. Central Daylight Time. This watch includes the following counties in Texas: Denton and Grayson. Remember, a severe thunderstorm watch means the conditions are favorable for the development of severe weather, including large hail and damaging winds, in and close to the watch area. While severe weather may not be imminent, persons should remain alert for rapidly changing weather conditions and listen for later statements and possible warnings. 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
1: This emergency warning message has been broadcast for your safety. 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

0: National Weather Service has issued severe thunderstorm watch number 384, effective until 10 p.m. Central Daylight Time. This watch includes the following counties in Texas: Collin, Dallas, Denton, Hunt, Kaufman, Rockwall, and Tarrant. Remember, a severe thunderstorm watch means the conditions are favorable for the development of severe weather, including large hail and damaging winds, in and close to the watch area. While severe weather may not be imminent, persons should remain alert for rapidly changing weather conditions and listen for later statements and possible warnings. Stay tuned to NOAA Weather Radio, commercial radio and television outlets, or internet sources for the latest severe weather information.
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0: The National Weather Service in Pueblo has issued a severe thunderstorm warning for central El Paso County in east central Colorado until 5:15 p.m. At 4:26 p.m., a severe thunderstorm was located over southwestern Colorado Springs, moving southeast at 30 miles an hour. Hazard, 60 miles an hour wind gusts and half dollar size hail. Source, radar indicated. Impact, hail damage to vehicles is expected. Expect wind damage to roofs, siding, and trees. Locations impacted include Colorado Springs, Fountain, Manitou Springs, Stratner, Fort Carson, Schriever Space Force Base, Security, Security Widefield, Peterson Space Force Base, Cimarron Hills, Ellicott, and Hanover. For your protection, move to an interior room on the lowest floor of a building.
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0: The National Weather Service in Wilmington has issued a severe thunderstorm warning for South Central Robeson County in southeastern North Carolina, West Central Columbus County in southeastern North Carolina, Southern Dillon County in northeastern South Carolina, Northwestern Horry County in northeastern South Carolina, Northeastern Marion County in northeastern South Carolina, until 7:30 p.m. At 6:30 p.m., a severe thunderstorm was located over Latta, or near Dillon, moving east at 25 miles per hour. Hazard, 60 miles per hour wind gusts and penny-sized hail. Source, radar indicated. Impact, expect wind damage to trees and power lines. Locations impacted include Dillon, Mullins, Latta, Fair Bluff, Lakeview, Sellers, Fork, Zion, Oak Grove, Floridale, Smithboro, Kemper, Nichols, Marietta, and McLeod Medical Center. 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

0: National Weather Service in Amarillo has issued a tornado warning for northwestern Randall County, southeastern Oldham County, northeastern Deaf Smith County, southwestern Potter County, until 6:15 p.m. Central Daylight Time. At 5:31 p.m. Central Daylight Time, a severe thunderstorm capable of producing a tornado was located over Wilderado, or 10 miles east of Vega, moving south at 5 miles per hour. Hazard, tornado and hail up to 3 inches in diameter. Source, radar indicated rotation. Impact, flying debris will be dangerous to those caught without shelter. Mobile homes will be damaged or destroyed. Damaged roofs, windows, and vehicles will occur. Tree damage is likely. Locations impacted include Wilderado. Take cover now. Move to a basement or an interior room on the lowest floor of a sturdy building. Avoid windows. If you are outdoors, establish shelter and protect yourself from flying debris. Repeating, a tornado warning has been issued until 6:15 p.m. Central Daylight Time for the following counties in Texas: Deaf Smith, Oldham, Potter, and Randall.
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0: visits of your thunderstolen message for the following counties in Nebraska, Banner, Kimball and Scotts Bluff, and Goshen, Wyoming. The National Weather Service has issued severe thunderstorm watch number 385, effective until 1 a.m. Mountain Daylight Time Wednesday. This watch includes the following counties in Nebraska, Banner, Kimball and Scotts Bluff, and Goshen, Wyoming. Remember, a severe thunderstorm watch means the conditions are favorable for the development of severe weather, including large hail and damaging winds, in and close to the watch area. While severe weather may not be imminent, persons should remain alert for rapidly changing weather conditions and listen for later statements and possible warnings. Stay tuned to NOAA Weather Radio, commercial radio and television outlets, or internet sources for the latest severe weather information.
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0: National Weather Service has issued severe thunderstorm watch 385 in effect until 1 a.m. Mountain Daylight Time for the following areas. In Colorado, this watch includes 14 counties in east-central Colorado, Elbert, Lincoln, in north-central Colorado, Larimer, in northeast Colorado, Adams, Arapahoe, Boulder, Broomfield, Denver, Douglas, Jefferson, Logan, Morgan, Washington, Weld. This includes the cities of Akron, Arvada, Aurora, Boulder, Broomfield, Castle Rock, Centennial, Denver, Denver International Airport, Elizabeth, Fort Collins, Fort Morgan, Greeley, Kiowa, Lakewood, Lyman, Longmont, Loveland, Parker, Sterling, Thornton, Westminster, and Windsor. Primary threats include scattered damaging winds and isolated significant gusts to 80 miles an hour, possible very large hail events to 3.5 inches in diameter, possible a tornado or two, possible. Remember, a severe thunderstorm watch means conditions are favorable for severe thunderstorms in and close to the watch area. Persons in these areas should be on the lookout for threatening weather conditions and listen for later statements and possible warnings. Severe thunderstorms can and occasionally do produce tornadoes.
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0: The National Weather Service in Lubbock, Texas has issued a severe thunderstorm warning for southwestern Floyd County in northwestern Texas, Crosby County in northwestern Texas, until 7 p.m. At 5:52 p.m., a severe thunderstorm was located 4 miles northwest of Colon, or 11 miles southwest of Floydada, moving south at 20 miles per hour. Hazard: tennis ball size hail and 60 miles per hour wind gusts. Source: radar indicated. Impact: people and animals outdoors will be injured. Expect hail damage to roofs, siding, windows, and vehicles. Expect wind damage to roofs, siding, and trees. Locations impacted include Crosbyton, Rawls, Lorenzo, and Cohen. Prepare immediately for large hail and damaging winds. People outside should move immediately to shelter inside a strong building. Stay away from windows. Torrential rainfall is occurring with this storm, and do not drive your vehicle through flooded roadways.
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0: The civil authorities have issued a local area emergency for Potter TX and Randall TX, beginning at 6:58 p.m. and ending at 7:58 p.m. Extreme weather has been reported in your area, including a tornado warning, heavy rain, and large damaging hail possible. 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

0: The National Weather Service in Amarillo has issued a severe thunderstorm warning for northwestern Randall County, southeastern Oldham County, northeastern DeSmith County, southwestern Potter County, until 7 p.m. Central Daylight Time. At 5:55 p.m. Central Daylight Time, a severe thunderstorm was located 5 miles southwest of Bushland, or 16 miles northwest of Canyon, moving south at 15 miles per hour. Hazard, tennis ball size hail and 60 miles per hour wind gusts. Source, radar indicated. Impact, minor damage to roofs, siding, and trees is possible. People and animals outdoors will be injured. Expect hail damage to roofs, siding, windows, and vehicles. Locations impacted include Canyon, Unmarger, Wilderado, and Bushland. For your protection, move to an interior room on the lowest floor of a building. Repeating, a severe thunderstorm warning has been issued until 7 p.m. Central Daylight Time for the following counties in Texas: DeSmith, Oldham, Potter, and Randall.
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0: National Weather Service in Tulsa has issued a severe thunderstorm warning for southern Pushmataha County in southeastern Oklahoma, northeastern Choctaw County in southeastern Oklahoma, until 7 p.m. Central Daylight Time. At 5:56 p.m. Central Daylight Time, severe thunderstorms were located along a line extending from 6 miles southwest of Antlers to 4 miles west of Rattan to 2 miles west of Hugo Lake State Park, moving east at 30 miles per hour. Expected hazards include 60 miles per hour wind gusts. This is a radar-indicated threat. The following impacts are expected: expect damage to roofs, siding, and trees. Locations in or near the path include Hugo, Antlers, Fort Towson, Sawyer, Rattan, Kent, Messer, Hugo Lake State Park, Ray McGarry State Park, Kelland, Aletta, Cloudy, Crean, Fallon, Sobel, Swink, Apple, Spear, Della, Finley. For your protection, move to an interior room on the lowest floor of a building.
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0: The National Weather Service in Lubbock, Texas has issued a severe thunderstorm warning for northeastern Lubbock County in northwestern Texas, Hale County in northwestern Texas, southern Swisher County in the panhandle of Texas until 7 p.m. At 6.03 p.m., severe thunderstorms were located along a line extending from near Crest to 6 miles south of Cotton Center, moving east at 20 miles per hour. Hazard, 60 miles per hour wind gusts and quarter-size hail. Source, radar indicated. Impact, hail damage to vehicles is expected. Expect wind damage to roofs, siding, and trees. Locations impacted include Plainview, Abernathy, Hale Center, Petersburg, Cress, Cotton Center, Halfway, Claytonville, Seth Ward, and Edmondson. Prepare immediately for large hail and deadly cloud-to-ground lightning. Seek shelter inside a well-built structure. Stay away from windows.
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0: National Weather Service in Tulsa has issued a severe thunderstorm warning for eastern Pushmataha County in southeastern Oklahoma until 7 p.m. Central Daylight Time. At 6:16 p.m. Central Daylight Time, severe thunderstorms were located along a line extending from 6 miles south of Snow to 4 miles east of Cloudy to 11 miles east of Valletta, moving northeast at 50 miles per hour. Expected hazards include 60 miles per hour wind gusts. This is a radar-indicated threat. The following impacts are expected. Expect damage to roofs, siding, and trees. 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For your protection, move to an interior room on the lowest floor of a building.
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0: Weather Service in Denver has issued a severe thunderstorm warning for Central Elbert County until 6 p.m. At 5:19 p.m. Mountain Daylight Time, a severe thunderstorm was located 10 miles southeast of Elbert, or 38 miles west of Lemon, moving east at 30 miles an hour. Hazard, 60 miles an hour wind gusts and half dollar size hail. Source, radar indicated. Impact, hail damage to vehicles is expected. Expect wind damage to roofs, siding, and trees. Locations impacted include Simula. Seek shelter inside a well-built structure and stay away from windows. This storm is capable of producing damaging winds and large hail.
1: This emergency warning message has been broadcast for your safety.

0: National Weather Service in Pueblo has issued a severe thunderstorm warning for northeastern El Paso County in east central Colorado until 6:15 p.m. At 5:22 p.m., severe thunderstorms were located along a line extending from 7 miles northeast of Peyton to near Calhoun to 6 miles north of Ellicott, moving east at 30 miles an hour. Hazard, ping pong ball size hail and 60 miles an hour wind gusts. Source, radar indicated. Impact, people and animals outdoors will be injured. Expect hail damage to roofs, siding, windows, and vehicles. Expect wind damage to roofs, siding, and trees. Locations impacted include Calhoun and Rayma. 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

0: National Weather Service in the Twin Cities has issued a tornado warning for southeastern Rice County, southwestern Goodhue County, and southeastern Minnesota until 7 p.m. At 6:23 p.m., a severe thunderstorm capable of producing a tornado was located 5 miles southwest of Nerstrand, or 7 miles east of Faribault, moving southeast at 40 miles per hour. Expected hazards include tornado. This is a radar-indicated threat. The following impacts are expected. Flying debris will be dangerous to those caught without shelter. Mobile homes will be damaged or destroyed. Damage to roofs, windows, and vehicles will occur. Tree damage is likely. This tornado will be near Kenyon around 6:35 p.m. Other locations impacted by the tornado include Ruskin and Nerstrand Big Woods State Park. Move to an interior room on the lowest floor of a well-built building away from windows. If you are outdoors, in a mobile home, or in a vehicle, move to the closest substantial shelter and protect yourself from flying debris. Repeating, a tornado warning has been issued until 7 p.m. for the following counties in Minnesota, Goodhue, and Rice.
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0: The National Weather Service in Shreveport has issued a severe thunderstorm warning for southeastern Camp County in northeastern Texas, southwestern Cass County in northeastern Texas, northwestern Harrison County in northeastern Texas, western Marion County in northeastern Texas, southern Morris County in northeastern Texas, northeastern Upshur County in northeastern Texas, until 7:30 p.m. Central Daylight Time. At 6:25 p.m. Central Daylight Time, a severe thunderstorm was located near Cedar Springs, or 12 miles southeast of Pittsburgh, moving east at 20 miles per hour. Hazard, 60 miles per hour in gusts and small hail. Source, radar indicated. Impact, expect damage to roofs, siding, and trees. Locations impacted include Hughes Springs, Lone Star, Or City, Cedar Springs, Jenkins, Avinger, Lassiter, Holly Springs, Centerpoint, and Lafayette. Seek shelter inside a well-built structure and stay away from windows. The storm is capable of producing damaging winds. Repeating, a severe thunderstorm warning has been issued until 7:30 p.m. Central Daylight Time for the following counties in Texas: Camp, Cass, Harrison, Marion, Morris, and Upshur. The National Weather Service in Shreveport has issued a severe thunderstorm warning for southeastern Camp County in northeastern Texas, southwestern Cass County in northeastern Texas, northwestern Harrison County in northeastern Texas, western Marion County in northeastern Texas, southern Morris County in northeastern Texas,
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0: National Weather Service in Wilmington has issued a severe thunderstorm warning for South Central Robeson County in southeastern North Carolina, Western Columbus County in southeastern North Carolina, southeastern Dillon County in northeastern South Carolina, North Central Horry County in northeastern South Carolina, northeastern Marion County in northeastern South Carolina, until 8:30 p.m. At 7:26 p.m., a severe thunderstorm was located over Lake View, or 8 miles northeast of Mullins, moving east at 25 miles per hour. Hazard, 60 miles per hour wind gusts and penny-size hail. Source, radar indicated. Impact, expect wind damage to trees and power lines. Locations impacted include Whiteville, Tabor City, Loras, Chiburn, Fair Bluff, Lake View, Hallsboro, Cherry Grove, Red Bug, Molly, Sydney, Southeastern Community College, Clarendon, Williams, Kemper, Green Sea, Gortown, Brunswick, Nichols, and Cerro Gordo. For your protection, move to an interior room on the lowest floor of a building. Please send your reports of hail or wind damage, including trees or large limbs downed, by calling the National Weather Service office in Wilmington at 1-800-697-3901.
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0: The National Weather Service in Denver has issued a severe thunderstorm warning for eastern Arapahoe County in northeastern Colorado, southwestern Washington County in northeastern Colorado, until 6:15 p.m. At 5:33 p.m. Mountain Daylight Time, a severe thunderstorm was located 6 miles southeast of Cottonwood Valley, or 21 miles north of Lemon, moving east at 30 miles an hour. Hazard, golf ball size hail and 60 miles an hour wind gusts. Source, radar indicated. Impact, people and animals outdoors will be injured. Expect hail damage to roofs, siding, windows, and vehicles. Expect wind damage to roofs, siding, and trees. Locations impacted include Last Chance and Cottonwood Valley. Anyone outdoors should move to shelter inside a well-built structure and stay away from windows. The storm is capable of producing dangerous hail and damaging winds.
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0: National Weather Service in Mobile has issued a special marine warning for coastal waters from Okaloosa-Walton County line to Pensacola, Florida, out 20 nautical miles. 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Waters from Pensacola, Florida to Pascagoula, Mississippi, from 20 to 60 nautical miles, until 7:15 p.m. Central Daylight Time. At 6:33 p.m. Central Daylight Time, strong thunderstorms were located along a line extending from near East Bay to near Perdido Pass, moving southeast at 35 knots. Hazard, wind gusts 34 knots or greater. Source, radar. Impact, small craft could be damaged in briefly higher winds and suddenly higher waves. Locations impacted include Big Lagoon, Pensacola Beach, Pensacola Pass, Fort Pickens, East Bay, Pensacola Bay Bridge, Garcon Point Bridge, Perdido Pass, Pensacola Bay, and Navarre Beach. Repeating, a special marine warning has been issued until 7:15 p.m. Central Daylight Time for the following marine locations: Perdido Bay Area, coastal waters from Pensacola, Florida to Pascagoula, Mississippi, out 20 nautical miles. Waters from Pensacola, Florida to Pascagoula, Mississippi, extending from 20 nautical miles to 60 nautical miles. Pensacola Bay Area, including Santa Rosa Sound. 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And waters from Okaloosa-Walton County line to Pensacola, Florida, from 20 to 60 nautical miles.
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0: severe thunderstorm watch number 384 remains in effect until 10 p.m. Central Daylight Time, and now includes the following counties, in Texas, Cass, Harrison, and Marion. Remember, a severe thunderstorm watch means that conditions are favorable for the development of severe weather, including large hail and damaging winds, in and close to the watch area. While severe weather may not be imminent, persons should remain alert for rapidly changing weather conditions and listen for later statements and possible warnings. 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Repeating, severe thunderstorm watch number 384 remains in effect until 10 p.m. Central Daylight Time, and now includes the following counties, in Texas, Cass, Harrison, and Marion.
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0: National Weather Service in Amarillo has issued a severe thunderstorm warning for southwestern Armstrong County, southern Randall County, until 7:45 p.m. Central Daylight Time. At 6:42 p.m. Central Daylight Time, a severe thunderstorm was located 4 miles southwest of Canyon, moving southeast at 20 miles per hour. This is a destructive storm for Canyon, Highway 60 west of Canyon, and Interstate 27. Hazard, baseball size hail and 60 miles per hour wind gusts. Source, trained weather spotters. Impact, people and animals outdoors will be severely injured. Expect shattered windows, extensive damage to roofs, siding, and vehicles. Locations impacted include Canyon and Amarger. For your protection, move to an interior room on the lowest floor of a building. This is a dangerous storm. Prepare immediately for large destructive hail capable of producing significant damage. People outside should move to shelter inside a strong building and stay away from windows. Torrential rainfall is occurring with this storm and may lead to flash flooding. Do not drive your vehicle through flooded roadways. Repeating, a severe thunderstorm warning has been issued until 7:45 p.m. Central Daylight Time for the following counties in Texas, Armstrong and Randall.
1: This emergency warning message has been broadcast for your safety. 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